0: This is Aotearoa News.
1: In this update, the US and Chinese presidents are gearing up for face-to-face talks on all things Middle East, trade and tariffs. Donald Trump's en route to China for the first visit by a US president in almost a decade. As he left the White House, Trump told reporters he and President Xi Jinping will have a long talk about the war.
2: Do you think he needs to intervene at all with the Iranians?
3: Do you think he can help in any way? No, I don't think we need any help with Iran.
1: Media scholars say the government should return to the drawing board and modernise the Broadcasting Standards Authority, not abolish it. Their open letter highlights the need for a strong regulator and complaints body. In the face of growing polarisation, misinformation and commercialisation, it warns losing the BSA will hurt minority groups most. Canterbury University media professor Donald Matheson says other countries have taken different tacks.
4: Rather than saying people can turn it off if they don't like it, other jurisdictions have come up with a whole lot of responses to some of the big issues we've got.
1: A new mental health initiative hopes to help improve workplace performance. The government's targeting resources for small businesses who can't afford in-house programs. It comes at no additional cost to taxpayers and repurposes an existing app, text and call line and in-person treatment. Matt Ducey says research shows improved mental health can increase productivity by 6 to 10%.
5: It reduces what's called presenteeism, where people come to work but they're not performing at their best. Also reduces absenteeism, where they don't turn up to work because of pressures on their life as well.
1: A major treaty settlement's a step closer to becoming law. Ngā Hapū or Te Iwi or Whanganui claims settlement bill has passed its first reading in Parliament, with Waiata resounding in the public gallery.

0: The legislation includes a Crown apology and acknowledgement it imprisoned Māori for participating in the Parihaka peaceful resistance campaign. And the National Party is 90 years old today, founded on this day in 1936 in a merger of the United and Reform Parties. That's news. In sport, a claim that Luke Metcalfe's management have circumvented NRL league contracting rules in getting the Warriors to allow a request for him to speak to other clubs. An exit appears likely despite the halfback signing a contract until the end of 2028. Players or managers can't negotiate elsewhere until the November before their existing deal expires. NRL 360 host Braithen Astor, who doubles as an agent, has made this suggestion.
1: We know how the rules work in our game. We also know that, people get around them. But you would think his management or someone would have sourced other options over this two, three, I don't know, four-week period, because it's the jump's been quick.
0: Jason Collins, NBA basketball's first openly gay player, has died aged 47 from brain cancer. That's sport. I'm Malcolm Jordan.

0: black seeds there. G'day, Tiwana. You're here with Z and Tammy.
1: Welcome along. Happy Wednesday. Hope you're all doing very well today and enjoying yourself. On top of that as well, celebrating New Zealand Music Month. Of course, the Black Seeds being a band from here, homegrown, Te Whanganui Aotearoa, Wellington, New Zealand, of course. So very excited to be celebrating New Zealand Music Month and a recommendation to go out and support locally made music.
0: Yeah.
1: Obviously, go out there, go to the live shows, go stream their works, go back and have a listen as well. So, super cool stuff there.
0: And stream our girls' music on Spotify.
1: Sayan Doherty, and don't forget Marco Fiso as well. And check out some of good old DJ Noel Woods' work as well. So, obviously, we have a pool of talent here.
0: We do. We're so lucky. We're very lucky.
1: Do you reckon that we're the only daytime presenters on Aotearoa FM that don't have music backgrounds or best-selling albums? T and I have never been on the charts yet.
0: It's coming to you soon.
1: I'll get the harmonica and the spoons out. We'll make something.
0: We'll hoot, play the spoons.
1: Hoot, hoot,
0: hoot. I can hum.
1: Maybe.
0: I like what you did there.
1: I'm sure that's going to sell big. We're going to buy it by the millions.
0: Hey, coming up on the show, we have our one and only show and tell. And that's where me and Toby bring in an item. We have a category that we've picked at the beginning of the week. And we go out and, you know, find something that suits the category.
1: Absolutely. Showing off the item best and what best fits the category. And then arguing that we've done the best job. And then you on social media get to vote who has done the best job of it.
0: Yes, because you can sway it.
1: Absolutely. Unfortunately. I'm not bitter that I've lost several of them, which I should have won! I'm a genius, I have, you know. It's not that I'm competitive or anything, much. but this week's category for show and tell is what is the most useless thing? The most useless gadget.
0: Gadget item.
1: Because you can find a use for a lot of things out there or find a way of making it work out there. What is an item where you just look at and go, what is the point of this? It doesn't do anything. What purpose do you serve? Why am I spending money on this? And that's what we have to do. So we have to bring in the most useless thing, gadget, item, whatever it is. And we have to argue why we think it is the most fitting for that category. And I don't know, T, but I've gone old school on this one.
0: Oh.
1: I have followed the letter of the law, the moral of the law, and the spirit of it. I reckon... if you can find holes in this argument, I'll eat it.
0: Challenge accepted.
1: That's how confident I am that I'm winning this week. I'm probably going to eat my own words, and also an item that is probably not edible either. So you'll have to keep listening and find that out. On top of that as well, we're going to be talking about the 2026 Aotearoa Wellington Regional Sports Awards. A fantastic co-popper nominations are open for that. We'll give you more information about that and how to nominate very soon as well. See you with T and Toby, Aotearoa FM.

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1: Anena wātai, haere ake nei. We got Swazu Jaeger, Eurythmics, and Netherworld Dancing Toys. Keep listening later in the show. We are going to be doing Show and Tell, the segment where T and I have to bring in an item based on the category and argue who's done the best job of it. This week's category, what is the most useless thing? What item, what gadget is just pointless? We've got some arguments on what we think they are, and we're going to show them to you and tell you all about it. So keep listening, Ate Awa Tō FM.

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1: You're here with T and Toby, keep listening. We're going to be talking about the 2026 Aotearoa Regional Wellington Sports Awards, a fantastic kaupapa that we are proud to be supporting. 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
1: Exciting news because the nomination process is now open for the 2026 Aotearoa Wellington Regional Sports Awards. It's inviting sports teams, clubs, organisations and community members across the Wellington region to nominate the outstanding people who make sport thrive in our communities.
0: Like Toby said, this is the opportunity to, you know, show your people that you're in their team, that you root for them. So head on down over to the website wellingtonsportsawards.co.nz to nominate any school, any coach, any team, any person really. The categories, you've got a wide range of categories, like Club of the Year, Coach of the Year, Community Impacts, Team of the Year, and many more.
1: Absolutely, and as T touched on, it can come from any level of sport and any person as well. We're going from grassroots and community-led initiatives through to high-performance environments. The awards are placing a strong emphasis on values such as manaakitanga, leadership, inclusion, and contribution to whānau and community well-being through sport. It's about recognising those heroes and people who make sport in Aotearoa what it is and the fantastic work they do in it, or the fantastic work they are doing for the sport and at the top of their game as well. So if you know of somebody, or think you know of somebody who is well worth being nominated and should be recognised for these fantastic things, like T said, head over to wellingtonsportsawards.co.nz. More information on the categories and how to put through a nomination is on that website, so definitely worth going through there. Nominations are open already. They opened at the start of this week and they close on Monday the 22nd of June 2026, so absolutely well worth doing.
0: You're with Team Toby, I'll see you all the way.

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1: Aotearoa FM, kia ora te wānau, you're here with T and Xavier.
0: It's time for a bit of show and tell. Show and tell, for those of you who don't know, is the segment where T and I get a randomly generated category. We then have to go and find an item, and like schoolyard show and tell, we got to show it to you. Show what we have presented that we think best fits that category. And then we have to decide who has done the best job. And by we, I mean you. You there on social media. We post them up on our socials, Aotearoa on Facebook and Instagram, and then you get to vote on who has done the best job, and then, well, we can say what we think, but your vote rules ultimately, so often you get to decide who wins and swing the vote in your favour. Mm. Now, last week's category was recreate a moment from history or from like front page media, like recreate a big thing. A big moment. T, you went for the thinker, the statue.
1: Yep.
0: Very well done. I went for Steve Jobs unveiling the first iPhone.
1: Great.
0: It was fantastic. And I am happy to report, after looking through the comments, that you have agreed with me that I have done the better job. And so I will get the win. Let's ignore the fact that most of the comments were from people who I do know.
1: When he says, you have agreed with me, he means those on the commenting.
0: The people in my echo chamber have agreed with me, and there is no bias, I'll have you know.
1: None whatsoever.
0: Hey, I'll take it. A win's a win.
1: A win's a win, absolutely.
0: If you agree with this win, or if you don't agree with this win, then what you can do to combat that is by future posts, get involved. Aotearoa on Facebook and Instagram, because your vote rules. I was very annoyed the week before when I didn't win.
1: No, I was contemplating. I was like, just to be funny, should I just like go hit up all the whanau? Like, oi.
0: T.
1: Just do a last minute barrage of comments.
0: With great social media power comes great social media responsibility, of which we have neither.
1: I was like, no, let's give him this.
0: I have thought about that before. I have thought about texting friends and family, just be like, could you do this on my behalf? But then I would have to admit colluding.
1: Yeah, you would have to admit. So, like, I did tell people.
0: I would need to have a press conference. I'd need to talk to the press, the media, and just go, I'm sorry, but there was insider trading done on our show.
1: Not to mention, my pride would not let me.
0: No, exactly. I'm lucky that those people who do know me have commented, but it's not because I told them to. It's because they found the page and then texted me going, we found you.
1: We have found
0: and
1: you.
0: And I panicked. Anyway,
1: it's cool to see the total goal.
0: Absolutely. That was last week's category. This week's category is, what is the most useless item? Gadget. You see a lot of gadgets and items out there that claim to be useful or do interesting things, and they're released and you're just like, what is your purpose?
1: What is the purpose of you?
0: What's the point of you? Or it's like so focused in its idea where it's like, why can't I just do it this other way that already works? Why do I have to buy this thing to make it better when it doesn't? Basically, we can nickname this show and tell the As Seen on TV special, basically. So, T, would you like to start or would you like me to?
1: I shall start.
0: What is your useless item or gadget?
1: My useless item is this right here.
0: Wait, what? T's holding a bottle. Oh, is that one of those protein shaker?
1: It's the ball.
0: Oh, the little wire ball.
1: The wire ball. That comes in, like, when you buy protein shakes. But when you lose it, it's like, oh, all of a sudden you feel like your world is ending.
0: And it's just a small mesh metal ball. You can probably buy packs of 100 of them off AliExpress.
1: What's annoying, though, is, like, you can buy it separately.
0: Yeah.
1: But it's, like, ridiculous. It's, like, a good $7. Like, why am I buying $7 when I can just give it a good shake?
0: It's a piece of number 8 wire, and if the point is agitating it, either shake it like a cocktail shaker, or, I mean, I haven't tried because I don't do protein shakes, but, like, can't you just mix it?
1: Right.
0: Can you, like, just get, you know, a spoon or a whisk?
1: A whisk. But, yeah, no, this ball of spiralness, and cleaning these is so annoying.
0: Oh, yeah, how do you clean those? They're going to be all gunky and just like, oh.
1: It's just not, I don't understand its purpose when I can just like violently shake.
0: Shake it yourself or stir it or both.
1: Or, yeah, just do like a whole like cocktail.
0: But instead it's 7:30 in the morning and you're making a sludge so you can go to the gym. Gotta get those gains.
1: So yeah, for me it is the protein spiral ball.
0: The little number eight wire ball.
1: Yes.
0: That's a fair shout, I'll grant you. Okay, interesting. My item is an interesting one because yours is designed to at least have a purpose.
1: Mm-hmm.
0: Mine is designed technically to have a purpose, but its purpose is to be useless. This is an item that is from the 1970s that had a re-release in the late 2000s.
1: Yeah.
0: Now, T, we know that looking after things is difficult. Having pets, it's difficult to raise, you know, like a cat or a dog or a fish. You have to feed them, you have to look after them, you have to take care of them. It can be so difficult to just look after pets out there. But what if you want to have that companionship of having a pet? Well, they sorted that problem in the 70s and then modernized in the 2000s, and that item of course is the pet rock. You remember the trend? Originally released in the 70s as the Pet Rock, it came in a nice little cardboard box with ventilation holes on a bed of straw. It came with care instructions. I found them. It comes with care instructions. And then it was re-released in the 2000s because your Pet Rock now came with a USB cable. It's a USB-powered Pet Rock. And let me tell you, it's the easiest connection I've ever had. It's so easy to look after and caring. It's always there for me. You know, it's my rock, T. And, you know, you've got the USB cable, you know, just to keep it topped up when you need. And, you know, I've never had any issues with connecting it or any file corruptions and all that. You can see the satire and the sarcasm that's coming from this. Because, yes, T, in case you're wondering, I didn't have to buy this. I made it from my garden. It is literally a rock that I've epoxy glued an iPhone cable to.
1: Out.
0: I found a rock and I glued an iPhone cable to it. Aren't I an inventor?
1: This is the best.
0: But it's based on the real design, which is also just a power cable glued to a rock. It's literally designed as a gag gift.
1: I remember the pet rock.
0: It was just one of those things you heard about online, but nobody ever actually paid money or bought one. And T, we didn't have to buy one. I made one.
1: I have my own
0: pet rock. Some great lines. It's a multi-page pamphlet from the 70s on how to care for your pet rock. I mean, the first thing that it says before even removing it from the box, it talks about your new rock is a very sensitive pet and maybe slightly traumatized from all the handling and shipping required in bringing the two of you together. While you may look on your pet from time to time, it is essential that you leave your rock in its box for a few days. It is advised that you set the box in an area of your home. The box for your pet rock. Choose a special place for your pet rock. Some pet rock owners have found that the ticking of an alarm clock placed near the box has a soothing effect, especially at night. So, this is my new pet rock. His name's Jerry.
1: Jerry.
0: Yeah, actually, no, his name's Dwayne. No, his name's Dwayne. Jerry? No, his name's Dwayne, actually. I've changed it.
1: Dwayne.
0: He's Dwayne the Rock.
1: Demi, you beat me to it.
0: Yep. So that's my shout there. We've got tea with the protein shaker ball mixer thingy, which either always gets lost or damaged, or is just there are better ways of doing it. Or me with an item literally designed to be useless. It is the USB pet rock.
1: Oh man, I so want to make you eat that though.
0: It's so, I know, I don't think any of this is edible. So probably for health and safety reasons, no. Just crunching
1: just
0: in the background.
1: Crunching in the background.
0: Just look.
1: All right, this is getting out of hand. All right, people, let us know what you think. You know, who bought the most useless item? I cannot get over yours.
0: I made it all by myself.
1: That's the crazy part that I'm like wrapping my head around. I was like, you went out of your way to glue a cord to a rock.
0: This is my job. I'm working. What are you doing, Toby? I'm gluing an iPhone cable to a rock. I'm working very hard, thank you. Check out social media, Art the Author on Facebook and Instagram. Later today, you'll be able to see the post on there and let us know who you think has brought in the most useless item. I've run an item so useless that I didn't even have to buy it. I bought it, and my homemade version has the same amount of functionality as the bought one.
1: Oh my gosh. You're here with TNT, Art the Author FM.

0: This is Aotearoa News.
1: In this update, media scholars say government plans to abolish the Broadcasting Standards Authority are not the answer. Their open letter suggests looking at how other countries respond to challenges like polarisation and misinformation. Canterbury University media professor Donald Matheson says without a complaints body and regulator, we risk trust in media falling further. He says there are many ways to bring the BSA into the 21st century.
2: Simply getting rid of it as something that's too old-fashioned seems a lack of policy imagination and a failure to engage with some of the biggest issues.
1: Concerns about specialist numbers to cope with the new workplace mental health initiative. The government's aiming to support small businesses who can't afford their own programs, repackaging already funded services like in-person treatment. It comes at no extra cost to taxpayers. Small business owner Debbie Schultz says she worries demand won't be met in a timely fashion.
3: Reaching out for help is a very vulnerable time and you need to be able to see someone really quickly.
1: And Mental Health Minister Matt Doocy says there is capacity available. A US mayor has resigned after the US Department of Justice charged her with acting as an illegal agent for China. The 58-year-old mayor of Arcadia in South California, Eileen Wang, pleaded guilty and now faces a decade behind bars. She's accused of following directions from Chinese officials. Prosecutors allege she worked with them to post pre-written articles on her news website. One denied allegations of forced labour and abuse in China's Xinjiang province. Te Kaweti Hospital's offering a new King Country cancer infusion treatment from today. The health minister announced the weekly simple chemotherapy offering. He says a treatment can be challenging for patients and reducing the need to travel to Hamilton allows more family time. That's news. In sports, Southampton are three

0: this week, ahead of games against hosts Ireland and England over the next month and a half. That is sport.
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3: Mostly cloudy with a few showers, southerly strong for a time in the morning and afternoon.
2: Today's high, tekau mātoru, tonight's low, tekau.

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1: Welcome along, hope you're doing well and enjoying your Wednesday, all going well, all things considered. Day seems to be going pretty good if you heard the weather earlier on. It's not ideal, we've got a bit of rain picking up, you know, throughout the day, which isn't ideal, you know, you got cloudy with a few showers, suddenly strong for a time. High of 13. It is definitely getting colder. It has been cold the last couple of nights.
0: It has, eh? Like, I've been, like, rugging up, wearing socks. I don't wear socks to bed. That's how I know I'm cold.
1: Oh, yeah.
0: Yeah.
1: I've noticed it's been cold, especially because I usually leave the office quite late whenever I've been driving home and the car gets to single-digit temperatures. I know it gets really cold because it's
0: fogging up.
1: Well, you know, yeah, definitely fogging up. But also, my car is really temperamental about temperature because it bings when it hits 4 degrees Celsius on the temperature reader. To alert you that it's cold, and it's always a case of, okay, what do you want me to do about this?
0: Your vehicle is cold.
1: I'm cold,
0: warm
1: sir.
0: Warm me up.
1: Owner, I'm cold. Do you want me to heat up the world?
0: What do you want me to do?
1: And also, I can tell it's getting cold because it's just reminded me, oh yeah, the heater in my car doesn't work. The last couple of days, every winter or autumn, I keep forgetting to fix my heater, and it's only when I'm in the middle of it do I go, oh yeah, it's broken. I'll get round to that. Then by the time I think
0: about it. How many years, Toby? How many years?
1: Like two.
0: Oh my goodness.
1: Maybe three.
0: No!
1: I keep forgetting.
0: Toby, fix it.
1: I rug up warm and I keep forgetting about it. It's only when a friend goes, can I ride in the car with you? And like, can you turn the heater on? And I go, ah, yes, about that.
0: So, like, it don't work.
1: It keeps happening.
0: So, just like, just use your breath.
1: Oh, no, I've had to get, like, kindling and do, like, a little fire in the cup holder, basically. I've had to start a little campfire.
0: My lighter just...
1: No, we just lift up the center console and we just have, like, a little fire pit there and everything. Everyone gathers around it. Oh, it's great. It's really homely.
0: It's great.
1: Just have a little fireplace in the car. It'll be fine. That's way better than fixing the heater. It's more natural. It's just like, it's old school.
0: It's old school.
1: that feels so Scottish. I'm not fixing the heater. Just put another layer on. That's just so dad energy. Put another coat on.
0: Not us trying to be the funny guys. Hey, talking about funny guys, we got to interview a comedian.
1: Yes, we did, with May being the Comedy Fest month. 2026 New Zealand International Comedy Fest. We've been trying to reach out and talk to as many comedians as possible, and we're going to be chatting with David Corios later in the hour, a fantastic guy. Top bloke, very funny man. Excited to be talking with him as well about his upcoming show and actually happening right now in Te Whanganui Aotearoa, Touching My Active Mind. So he's doing that show at the moment, so we'll be talking to him about that and also his involvement with a lot of TV work as well.
0: Yes.
1: On top of that, we are going to be having a chat about the Manu Korero speech competitions. Speaking of people who do performances and people who are, let's be honest, funnier and better performing than us, Manu Korero speech competitions, where you've got the kura performing their korero over at St. Patrick's College. We're going to be there, very excited to. We'll give you more information about that later in the show as well.
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0: 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Stan Walker there.
1: You're here with T and Toby, and keep listening. Later in the show, we're going to be talking about the Manu Korero speech competitions that are coming up very soon, happening at St. Patrick's College. Aotearoa FM is proud to be supporting them, and we're going to be there on the day as well. We'll tell you more about the event and our involvement with it very soon. 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
1: We're excited to be announcing that Ati Otoe FM are proud to be supporting the Ngā Manu Kōrero speech competitions with Wairapa ki te Awakairangi regionals being held at St. Patrick's College on Friday the 29th of May.
0: And Ati Otoe FM will be live on location. We'll be live streaming some of the speeches.
1: Depending, to be confirmed. Yeah. Things are still in the works at the moment in terms of whether we're going to be live streaming them or presenting them on air. It's still to be worked on, but what we do know for certain is we will be there.
0: We'll be there interviewing.
1: Yes. Trying to do as much coverage as we can, whether it be on social media or maybe sending some of the speeches back here to Ati Otoe FM Live. All of it's been worked out, but of course, if you want updates on that, you're in the right place. Listening to Ati Otoe FM, and we'll give updates on the day as well on our social media. But Tia's right there. We're going to be there. We're going to be chatting with people, giving you a behind-the-scenes look on there as these people share their kōrero as well. Obviously, it can be quite a nerve-wracking thing sharing the stage there. Having to perform by yourself and being able to hold that stage is quite a daunting thing, and it's not something that I don't think either of us would rush to. So, definitely, just a massive, so much respect.
0: So much respect, and just like in all inspiring, really.
1: Absolutely. We've been going to the comps for the last couple of years now, and it's always been just awe-inspiring, but also a privilege to be able to go along there, share these people's, share their kōreros, and the way that they're able to command the stage and have that authority. The storytelling that they're able to do is always incredible to witness firsthand as well. So once again, this Ngā Manu Kōrero speech competitions that are taking place. We are going to be there. If you want more information, then just search up Ngā Manu Kōrero happening at St. Patrick's College. Or you can just check out our social medias as well. Leading up to and on the day, we're going to be there and hanging out there and hopefully having a good time giving you as much information as we possibly can and talking with some awesome people there as well.
0: You're here with Tien Toby, Ati Otoe FM. Chris Brown said it.

I wanna, let's go to the crib. And if you want, you can bring your friends. Come on, mommy, you know what it is. Come on, baby, you know what it is.

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1: You're here with T and Toby. Keep listening. We're going to be chatting very soon with David Corios, who's performing a show, Touching My Active Mind. More information on that very soon. Keep listening. Aotearoa Tau FM.
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1: Hanging out with you on your Wednesday, and also we are not alone today because we are very excited. We, obviously with May being the month of the New Zealand International Comedy Fest, we've been trying to get in a few awesome big names there. One I'm very excited about is a man who's doing a show, Touching My Active Mind, playing in up in Tamaki Makaurau and in Wellington. There's still a couple of days available. He's a man who has won the Billy T Award, won Best Male Comic, repeatedly won Comic Originality at the NZCG Awards, and winner of Best New Comer at the Sydney Comedy Festival. It could only be one man. Ladies and gentlemen, please welcome along David Corios. Welcome, David.
0: Welcome. Hello, David.
2: Hello.
0: Oh, there you go.
1: T, things work a lot better when you actually turn the mic on.
0: Oh, it's on. It's down.
1: Oh, right. Apologies for that. David, welcome along to Aotearoa. How are you?
2: I'm good, excited. I'm back in Wellington. Did the first show last night, it was sick.
1: Nice, good to hear, man. I was going to say, it's always the case of, is it the case of when you were like displaying new content? Because were you were Wellington on the 12th, that was the first time of performing Touching My Active Mind. Were you doing much open mic work or like kind of doing a bit of show testing before the Comedy Fest with this?
2: Yeah, so I've just done about 31 shows in Australia, so I've just finished the Australian leg of the show.
1: Nice.
2: So yeah, it's really worn in now, you know. I'm trying a little bit of new, but like the show's there.
1: You've already got like 90-95% of it where you want it. There might be some little bit of kind of fiddling with it, but got most of it just absolutely locked down.
2: Yeah, for sure.
1: Nice. And obviously in the description of the show, it's all about leaning into all the fun stuff that makes a room feel alive. You talk about things like there's going to be essays in there, delving into the taboos of comedy. You describe one that a joke that's really wet and one prank, and it's one of those lines where I read it and just imagine. Do you have a dedicated splash zone in the theatre?
2: Oh, is the show still wet? The show's a lot less wet than it used to be. It's gotten a lot more dry. I've taken the wet part out.
1: Oh, okay.
2: Prank doesn't really work that well, but like I figured it out. So, you know, but I feel like what it lacks in wetness, there's a lot more food involved.
1: Fantastic. In terms of when it comes to performing these shows, obviously, first night can be quite a bit of nerves for performing a show to a new audience. You had been touring around with it in Australia. What was the audience reception of it in Te Whanganui Aotearoa on the first night?
2: Oh, they've been loving it. People have been leaving the show feeling very energized after it. And it's just a party vibe. So everyone's, I've been getting really good reviews. I got a 5-star review at the Melbourne Comedy Fest.
1: Hey, nice.
2: Yeah, and so it's like, yeah, I'm really proud of the show.
1: Oh, that's fantastic, man. That's super cool. And, of course, it's one of those ones where I feel like the way I would describe your comedy is in the sense of you had to be there, because whenever you see clips of it on social media, it's one of those ones where if I watch it, I can just hear the words "I can explain" in the background.
2: Yes. No, definitely. Yeah, definitely. It's definitely, you got to be there to enjoy it. It doesn't do it justice on social media.
1: Absolutely. How do you find, in terms of, because we've talked many years ago, how do you find in terms of optimizing your show? Do you still do a lot of it in the sense of, do you try and follow certain trends, or do you try and follow crazes and all that, or do you always just try, I don't want to say stay true to yourself is the wrong word for it, but try and actually just focus on what you want to be talking about, what you want to be doing?
2: I'm definitely just trying to do what I want to do. I just kind of follow my own references and what I'm really into, trying to make sure my references aren't just from like TikTok and Instagram, so that I'm doing something kind of new and fun.
1: Mm. How do you find the kind of like the integrating the social media side of it? Because, of course, as much as you want to do it as a fun thing for yourself, it is still a career and a business in some ways. How do you find kind of balancing kind of stage time versus social media promotion?
2: Oh, yeah, I feel like social media is like a second full-time job now. You have to, like, you know, grow that so that people will turn up. But, you kind of just have to, kind of, like, dig deep and do the work. Otherwise, people stop turning up. I feel like a lot of other avenues that used to exist are starting to, like, dwindle, and socials is kind of, the only way you can kind of grow an audience. You don't have, you know, previous structures kind of like supporting you.
0: Hey, speaking of socials, I've seen quite a few of your stuff, you know, just like on my feed randomly. I have to ask, do you plan the chaos on stage or does it just happen? Like, it's just a natural...
2: I think I set up the parameters for chaos to exist, but it's like I'm not going, hey, let's try this. And I kind of just try to find it. I try to find it in the room.
1: It's just kind of just setting the parameters for the wave to be in and then just riding the wave and see where it goes.
2: Yeah, just riding the wave and everyone's down. I try to create an environment where they kind of can grow. And it's been working out. Every night something's happening.
0: Yeah.
1: And just watching as people just kind of take it all and go, oh, he's going, okay, this is happening now.
2: Yeah.
1: It's and that level of just kind of go with the flow, improv, a little bit of chaotic, kooky energy, that does definitely suit certain styles of TV that you've been doing, because you've obviously been in Taskmaster New Zealand, you've been in Guy Montz Spelling Bee, and most recently Celebrity Treasure Island. Obviously, I'm sure that is especially booking people who get you in, they definitely want, obviously, the choreos, kind of quirky and kind of chaotic character. When it comes to doing shows, like improv shows, especially like Taskmaster or doing challenges on Celebrity Treasure Island, do you often get told beforehand there's a certain expectation of we want kookiness from you or kind of a crazy character? Or do they just say, just do what you want, we'll make it work?
2: Yeah, I think it's mainly they kind of know what they're signing up for, and I like it because I don't have to prep. So, yeah, it took a while, but I think they just want me to be kind of me. And so I just turn it up. I just turn it up to 11 and see what happens.
0: Yeah.
1: Because inevitably, because obviously when a good showrunner does the booking right, they'll have that energy balanced out with other people and all that, like you see with Taskmasters, where they've got different energies of different people kind of just blending together. So you get those different styles coming together.
2: Yes, bro. That's you hit it right on the money, bro. That's exactly it.
1: Nice. Mm. That's super cool. David, unfortunately, it's as short as this time is. It's always a privilege and a pleasure to be able to speak with you and get to talk about your work, and it's fantastic. If you want to go see David's show, David Corius is Touching My Active Mind. Go to the Comedy Fest website. You'll be able to find it. He's got shows in Wellington. Tickets are selling out for tonight's show and the 15th, but he has got tickets still available for Thursday the 14th and the 16th, and it's happening at the Fringe Bar.
2: It's so fun. It's such a fun show. Don't miss out. Bring your grandparents. They'll love it.
0: There you go. You heard it from David himself.
1: Buy some tickets and come along for the ride. David, once again, thank you for your time. We really do appreciate it. Always a privilege. All right. All the best for the shows, bro.
0: Kia ora.
2: Thank you so much, guys. Awesome. See ya.
1: See ya. 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

0: This is Aotearoa News.
1: Koinei, kuka rangona kōrero o te wā.
2: In this update, the Prime Minister says this month's budget will have its operating allowance slashed by another 300 million, making the razor-thin budget even thinner. Chris Luxon's announced the numbers in a speech to business leaders in Auckland this afternoon. The operating allowance is money set aside for new spending. This year set at $2.4 billion, with roughly $500 million remaining from earlier commitments. Luxon says the world's a volatile place and New Zealand needs a buffer.
3: New Zealand needs to get its finances in order for long-term growth. An economy that can't support itself in a crisis is a major risk, both strategically and financially.
2: The mother of a Christchurch three-month-old who died in 2014 has told the coroner's inquest

0: Foxes Wearers. It bought the former Amber Park Holiday Park in Riccarton in 2023. Housing Delivery Group General Manager Caroline McDowell says the site's no longer fit for developing into social housing. She says the proceeds will be reinvested into new and upgraded homes. Petrol stocks have soared in today's fuel update, with 59 days in the country are en route as of Sunday. That's up 8 days on a week ago. That's news. In sport, former Kiwis coach Sir Graham Lowe feels the importance the Warriors are placing in Tanner Boyd is more than justified. Reports the halfback's close to signing a contract extension have been followed by the Warriors confirming they've given Luke Metcalf permission to speak to other NRL clubs about a potential exit after this season. Lowe feels the balance of the side might not be the same without Boyd.
1: Metcalf's a brilliant player and he's a game breaker, no doubt about that. But the thing is with Tanner Boyd, he is a tradesman. He does his job exceptionally well and he's unlocked the whole Warriors team. He's key to how they're performing.
0: And a splash on the opening morning of the Swimming National Champs in Auckland. 17-year-old Ariel Macherarando has put two-time Olympian Lewis Clearbert the fastest time in the heats of the 200 individual medley.
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3: Ngā matapae, horere, mō te wanganui atara, mō tēnei rā.
4: Mostly cloudy with a few showers, southerly strong for a time in the morning and afternoon.
3: Today's high, tekau mātoru, tonight's low, tekau

0: Aotearoa Toy FM, Riri and Kanye West there. Kia ora te wānau, you have it in Toby.
1: Happy Wednesday. Whee! Happy Wednesday. Hope you're doing well today. Bringing in the energy.
0: Yeah!
1: Absolutely. Of course, you're here with T and Toby, hopefully joining you on your Wednesday and having a grand old time together, having a bit of a bop, bit of a vibe, you know how it is, especially given the mixed weather we're going to be having over throughout the day, all things considered. So we're here to hunker down and have a good time, aren't we?
0: Yes, we are.
1: Absolutely.
0: Hey, speaking about a good time, something that I saw in the papers... Well, like, as I was just, like, you know,
1: as
0: scrolling.
1: As you were reading the electronic papers.
0: The electronic papers.
1: As you were flicking through and looking for the crossword in the Garfield comic.
0: So, like, I'm a big fan of Mr. G, the artist, right? And he does this thing in Papamoa called Kawhi Kōrero. But that's not what I want to talk about. What I want to talk about is the new cafe that is coming through on road, on, I was going to say Rodo Vegas.
1: Rodo Vegas!
0: It's Korumaki. This is I'm excited to talk about this one because I feel like it's got some big things coming up.
1: It's got some big aspirations and some interesting ideas.
0: Big things, and I'm here for it. You know, change, especially with the way things are currently in today's society. Why not?
1: And also with embracing Māori values and also engaging in Te Reo language as well. The way that they're doing that and implementing that as well is really interesting. And I like how you're trying to brush over the fact, and I'm trying to work out, should I address this or not? Yeah, we'll address
0: so
1: it.
0: Bad.
1: T tried to do a grandiose, like, wave her arm, just going, look at what's being done, and this is awesome. And she absolutely clattered a water bottle. Are you okay?
0: I'm fine.
1: How's the ego?
0: Fine. It's just
1: slightly bruised.
0: Slightly bruised.
1: Man, if only we had cameras in the studio to watch that happen. I'm going to replay that back in slow motion. But yeah, so we're going to be talking about the new cafe in Rotorua and talking about kind of what they're doing differently, what they're bringing in for Te Reo Māori values and doing things differently. On top of that as well, there is a cool event coming up back down here at the Whanganui Aotearoa. It's a sustainable fashion event called My Walk-In Wardrobe. So it's about... it brings you pre-loved, upcycled, vintage, handmade, locally made clothing, shoes and jewellery. So you get a little bit of fashion whilst also supporting the environment as well and getting some cool gems out of it as well. So you've got all that to look forward to. So keep listening. You're here with T and Toby. Aotearoa Toy FM.

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1: Anana waiatai, haere ake ne. We got Urufitu, Stevie Wonder, and the Four Seasons. Keep listening later in the show. We're going to be telling you about the new cafe that is opening up north over in Rotorua that has got some interesting Māori-themed, what we say in the business trade, USP, unique selling points. They've got some interesting ways they're going to be operating, and we are all supporting for that. So keep listening. Ate Otoi FM.

0: That's the Otsu FM, the four seasons there.
1: You're here with T and Toby. In the next couple, we're going to be telling you about My Walk in Wardrobe. Well, not my one, but the event My Walk in Wardrobe, taking place this Sunday, happening at the Lower Hutt Event Centre. Is a great way of getting into sustainable fashion and getting some awesome vintage pieces and supporting actual good environmental fashion awareness as well. Mm. So you get to go to an awesome fashion market, support some great people, and also participate in ignoring fast fashion and
0: sustainable
1: fashion
0: is where we toe-tuckle.
1: Absolutely. Some good vintage gems there. It's just a gold coin entry as well, so we'll give you more information on top of that as well, and why you should be planning your Sunday to go along to it very soon. Aotearoa FM.
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1: As we're in the colder months, you might be thinking, you know, the occasion when you get to like the big hot or the big cold parts of the year, you start to think, do I need to have a look at that wardrobe?
0: You just can't be bothered to like just switch your clothes out. So you go shopping!
1: Well, that's your solution. My solution is, how many layers can I add and just consider this a winter outfit? If I just wear 4 t-shirts and 3 cardigans, that's basically a winter coat.
0: But hey, shopping with sustainability in mind is the best way to go.
1: I can get on board with that. So if we want an event like that, well, we've got to go to the Sustainable Fashion Market, My Walk-In Wardrobe, happening this Sunday at the Lower Hutt Event Centre on Langs Road.
0: Oh, this is personally a favorite kaupapa of mine, because they have so much available, like from your vintage handmade things, also upcycled, so a lot of reformed clothes of people's creativity just gone crazy on Kākahu. It's great.
1: This is basically your dream event, isn't it?
0: This is literally my dream event. I love this event.
1: To be fair though, I'm also down with it as well, because I do like obviously repurposing and reusing bits and just giving items a second life as well, and so that's quite good. He says, the man, I think I bought a brand new jumper yesterday. I wanted an extra cardigan, I saw one, I was just like, it's there, it's cheap, I'll buy it. Not supporting really the vintage motif, am I? I couldn't be bothered, all the op shops were closed.
0: That's alright, you can support the one that's happening
1: This Sunday. This Sunday, and I'm probably going to wear that piece out until it completely goes threadbare. I tend to not actually rotate clothing, in terms of clothing rotates out of me just as the threads come loose.
0: So those who are interested, it is this Sunday, Lower yep. Hutt Event Centre, Langs Road.
1: Yes.
0: The kaupapa runs from 10 a.m. to 2 p.m.
1: It's a gold coin entry to get into the event. On top of that as well, they recommend you bring cash. Some of the places offer bank transfers as well, so bring your reusable bags. Give yourself plenty of time to browse. They've got over 40 stalls to check out. They've got different flags on the day, so you can easily find certain types of things, whether it's for certain sizes or for certain genders of clothing as well. And so whether you're a budget-savvy shopper, a thrifting obsessive, chasing vintage gems, or wanting to clear out your closet and make some extra cash, they've got you sorted here at the Walk-In Wardrobe Sustainable Fashion Market.
0: Me.
1: Yeah, you, basically. If you're tea, or if you are friends with tea, your weekend is sorted.
0: Yeah, no. You're here with Tea and Toby.

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1: You're here with T and Toby. And T, how would you like to order coffee and go out for lunch together, but you can only talk with the staff and you can only talk with each other in te reo Māori?
0: Ai, haere tonu.
1: How do you feel about a road trip to Rotorua?
0: Oh, I mean, as long as it's not on my card, sure.
1: Fair enough. Well, there's a cool cafe opening in Rotorua that is going to be Te Reo Māori only. We're going to be talking about that in their upcoming opening very soon. So keep listening. Ate Awatoa FM.

0: catch me.
1: That's the old Soy FM. G'day, it's Iwano. You're here with T and Toby.
2: Now, as you'll know, T and I do love a good brunch, and we love a good cafe vibe. Well, there is a new one opening all the way up in Rotorua, and we are talking about it because, it's a little bit past the borders of our local area, but this one is very cool.
1: Yes, it is. This is a Rumaki Cafe that is opening up on Fenton Street, and they kōrero te reo Māori anake.
2: Yes, it isn't just te reo Māori is encouraged, it is te reo Māori is the language that's used.
1: For the customers, for the staff, walk-abys, I'm assuming.
2: I'm presuming all the signs for the menus will be in te reo Māori as well.
1: Which I think is awesome.
2: That is very cool.
1: Yeah, it is.
2: Absolutely. So they're planning on opening end of July at the moment. So still working on the fit out at the moment. And so that is going to be the thing of the director of it, Midaka Davies. When they were learning the language, they realized that they didn't want to exclude anyone. They realized that they had troubles with finding places out and about to actually experience the language. She wanted more places to practice and listen to the language and find out where this language is normalized and use it in day-to-day life rather than just in a classroom space or speaking, having a kōrero with one another, but actually have environments where it was used in daily life, at cafes, receptions, things like that, like general business.
1: Yeah, so like there was no space for it, so she's like, well, let me just create my own.
2: All right, let's just make our own.
1: I mean, there is space for it. Let me just rephrase that. But
2: there's more space for it.
1: Yeah, I think it's awesome that, you know, she's like, okay, let me create a space.
2: Yeah.
1: Where this is encouraged.
2: We can all get together, we can have kai, but also we encourage those Māori values and actually have a place where te reo Māori is the primary language of use, and that so we can understand the language in daily life better and make use of it with in daily life. And they have ways of on their website, they talk about that it isn't just for fluent speakers, because they want it to be encouraging and welcoming. It is a safe, nurturing space just for people who want to spend time in total immersion of their Māori space, no matter what level, just started, getting more confident, conversational or an expert. It is their safe space. If someone with no Reo Māori wants to come in, they encourage that. They say that they're planning on having resources to support them, to order food and coffee, to ask questions and give Reo a go. And so that is the plan that they've got there. They're planning on having, in an interview, they talked about having things like QR codes with pre-recorded sentences for certain items on the menu. So hopefully they'll be able to help support that process and still be able to order and engage in Reo Māori.
1: I mean, I think it's awesome. An awesome kaupapa. And I would definitely make the trip just, you know.
2: Yeah.
1: Just because. Why not?
2: I'd love to go there and just give it a go because, of course, you and I are different levels of Reo knowledge, because obviously you being a lot further along than I am, being able to actually converse in it and do things. As you can tell from listening to our show, where it's, I just try.
1: We both just.
2: Just little keywords here and there, just going, oh, that's a word. I know that one. Yes, I'll use that one. Yeah, that's my no. I'm going to use this word. And I'm trying to get better at it, but you having a better understanding of it. It'd be interesting you and I both going together and seeing how our experiences work in this type of play. Where they're speaking fluently and then how would we operate around it. But it's really
1: give it a go. That's what you will be doing, yay.
2: Give it the old collars try. Give it a bash.
1: Yakaha.
2: Give it a girl. Give it a girl. Give it a whirl.
1: Give it a whirl.
2: I mixed up give it a go and give it a whirl.
1: Give it a girl.
2: Here you are. I mean, it is a full team of wahine and who are doing a fantastic job with running it. You look at the group of who they got running it, and it looks like a very talented team of wahine who are running this. They're looking really slick when I look at their website. Very slickly done, and absolutely, I'm wishing them all the very best with this, because it's a really cool idea and a way of implementing it and how they're going to be operating it. So they open at the end of July. I think T and I are probably going to keep a little bit of an eye on this one.
1: Oh, for sure. Tabs are staying open on this one.
2: Having a little look, and maybe one day, just one day, we might go and visit it ourselves, or it would be really cool if maybe we could have a chat with the people.
1: I mean, a bit of both.
2: That'll be a bit of both. That'll be quite cool. Have a little kōrero with them, talk about the cafe, how things are going, and all of that. So there you go. Rumaki Cafe, a full total immersion Reo Māori Cafe is coming to Rotorua. So, Rotorua, I'm slightly jealous of you, actually, because that's quite
1: awesome.
2: Cool.
1: So awesome.
2: Super cool. And there you go. Yeah. Oh, that's awesome. That's very cool. So we need to go visit there sometime. Gary, can we borrow the company car? We have to just drive halfway up the country to get coffee. This could be the most expensive coffee in Rotorua. It's worth it though for the nail. It's worth it.
1: All right. Well, hey, with that, I feel like we should wrap it up. Let's wrap it on up. And so let me just cue our boys. Why not?
2: They're out of practice. I think they've been away for a couple of days like you, just resting. Boys, we need to have a chat after the show, okay? You're off pace. We need you for the bit, okay? We need you to be on point, on number 5, 6, 7, 8, and you're just not bringing it to the team.
1: You're not bringing it.
2: It's okay. We're all a bit off key on hump day, but there you go. Thank you very much for tuning in. Thank you for hanging out with us on your weekday. It's always a privilege and a pleasure to listen to Great Wyatha and tell some stories with you as well, and we do appreciate it. Stick around for 3 p.m. Hopefully you'll have Cyan Doty joining you as well. Otherwise, you've got some Great Wyatha to listen to on top of that.
1: Also, Maka is on Apopo in
2: 7 a.m.
1: in the morning, and then you're back here with us at 11.
2: 11 a.m.
1: Hey, Apopo. Hey, Te Wā Tituki.
2: Hey, Apopo. Ka kite. Cheers.

0: $1 billion instead of $2.4 will go towards new initiatives. But Luxon says this year's capital package will be larger than originally planned at a net $5.7 billion.
1: It doesn't reflect a permanently higher rate of borrowing. We'll need to get the balance right in the years ahead as we rebuild our fiscal and financial buffers.
0: Consideration around a partial sell-off of KiwiBank. A letter of expectations from state-owned enterprises Minister Simeon Brown to KiwiBank's owner shows the bank's been told to work on alternative growth scenarios. A separate cabinet paper says the Crown could be the sole provider or one of the contributors of additional capital. National's promised no asset sales this term, but hasn't given an indication of potential or partial sales should it win a second term. Trade job gender inequities persist, prompting calls for change. A report by charity Cahoots reveals the deep structural barriers faced by women and gender minorities. It lays out the common experiences of harassment, sexism and bullying, and limited accountability. Chief Executive Jade Buck says we're seeing stacked barriers and only marginal improvement in numbers of women going into the trades.
2: Any women going into that space face a lot of barriers from cultural norms as well as practical things like the fact that PPE might not fit properly, there might not be appropriate toilet facilities on site, things like that.
0: Social media giant Meta is rolling out new supervision tools for families. Parents will now be able to see the kinds of content their teen sees on Instagram. The company is also consolidating supervision settings for Instagram, Facebook Messenger and Meta Horizon into a single family centre hub. That's news. In sport, Olympic swimming head coach Graham Hill's anticipating a double-digit crop to be Commonwealth Games qualified after the national champs. Freestyler Erica Fairweather, butterfly specialist Hazel Auerhand, and two-time Olympic medley swimmer Lewis Clearbert have already met Glasgow times. Hill hopes that number triples by Sunday.
3: Our female relays are really in a good place, so it's predominantly females, but we're looking to have some males on the team. Obviously, Lewis is on the team, pre-qualified, but hopefully we'll get one or two other guys across the line.
0: Southampton are through to the promotion playoff final in English football's championship division. And Foundation Phoenix women's captain Lily Elfeld is saluting the first group of players who paved the way for the team's A-League journey.
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2: This is a huge reminder. Sorry, that was a bit much. 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

0: This is Aotearoa News.
1: In this update, the Prime Minister's demanding more fiscal discipline in the face of growing geopolitical volatility. Chris Luxon's revealed he's cutting another $300 million off the operating spend in this year's budget. This means $2.1 billion instead of $2.4 will go towards new initiatives. But Luxon says this year's capital package will be larger than originally planned at a net $5.7 billion.
2: It doesn't reflect a permanently higher rate of borrowing. We'll need to get the balance right in the years ahead as we rebuild our fiscal and financial buffers.
1: Consideration around a partial sell-off of Kiwi Bank. A letter of expectations from state-owned enterprises Minister Simeon Brown to Kiwi Bank's owner shows the bank's being told to work on alternative growth scenarios. A separate cabinet paper says the Crown could be the sole provider or one of the contributors of additional capital. National's promised no asset sales this term, but hasn't given an indication of potential or partial sales should it win a second term. Trade job gender inequities persist, prompting calls for change. A report by charity Cahoots reveals the deep structural barriers faced by women and gender minorities. It lays out the common experiences of harassment, sexism and bullying and limited accountability. Chief Executive Jade Buck says we're seeing stacked barriers and only marginal improvement in numbers of women going into the trades.
3: Any women going into that space face a lot of barriers from cultural norms as well as practical things like the fact that PPE might not fit properly, there might not be appropriate toilet facilities on site, things like that.
1: Social media giant Meta is rolling out new supervision tools for families. Parents will now be able to see the kinds of content their teen sees on Instagram. The company's also consolidating supervision settings for Instagram, Facebook Messenger and Meta Horizon into a single family centre hub. That's news. In sport, a playmaking reshuffle for the Chiefs for their Super Rugby clash against the Highlanders and Hamilton on Friday night. Damien McKenzie vacates the 10 jersey to make a second start of the season at fullback. Josh Jacomb coming into first five. All Blacks midfielder Quinn Tupai earns a pre-playoffs rest. The Hurricanes welcome back Jordy Barrett, Ruben Love and Warner Dearns for their Saturday night game against the Blues. And Duplessis Kariffi's been sidelined by a minor knee injury. Outside Josh Morby's been left out of the 23. And the San Antonio Spurs are within sight of a spot in the Western Conference Finals in basketball's NBA. That is sport. This

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1: Kia ora, I'm Mariana Horner, proud grandmother of my beautiful mokopuna. 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

feel so good. You're lying here next to me. Yeah.

0: This is Aotearoa News. In this update, an even tighter election year budget as the government slashes its operating allowance another $300 million. It'll give ministers just $2.1 billion for new initiatives, the vast majority already allocated. Prime Minister Chris Luxon says to maintain security in an increasingly volatile world, the books need to be in shape.
1: That's achievable because while we continue to invest in essential services like health and education for the third year running, we've also been able to achieve significant savings across government.
0: Media scholars say the government should return to the drawing board and modernise the Broadcasting Standards Authority, not abolish it. Their open letter highlights the need for a strong regulator and complaints body. It warns losing the BSA will hurt minority groups most. Canterbury University media professor Donald Matheson says other countries have taken different tacks.
2: Rather than saying people can turn it off if they don't like it, other jurisdictions have come up with a whole lot of responses to some of the big issues we've got.
0: The Christchurch brothers jailed for preying on women at Mama Hooch Bar in nearby Vanuatu between 2015 and 18 have launched a fresh appeal. Danny and Roberto Jazz were convicted on 69 charges. Jamie Cunningham has more.
3: The pair was sentenced in 2023 to 16 and a half and 17 years respectively. They've now taken their case to the Court of Appeal after an unsuccessful High Court challenge of their sentences and some of the convictions. A date hasn't yet been set.
0: A sociologist warns we should refrain from comparing our immigration with overseas. The Prime Minister's pointed the finger at immigration for driving lower social cohesion and trust in institutions worldwide. But Massey University's Paul Spoonley says it's worth having a debate about our settings, but we need skilled migrants.
4: We should not compare our immigration system to what's happening in Europe. It is completely different. They have a large number of refugees and asylum seekers. We do not.
0: That's news. In sport, surprise news surrounding the all-conquering Penrith NRL club and their head coach, Ivan Cleary.
5: Yeah, I'm just basically going to announce that I'm going to be stepping down from NRL coaching at the end of season 2027.
0: Hurricanes wing Josh Morby's been left out for Saturday's Super Rugby visit to the Blues, despite bagging four tries against Moana Pacifica. He's not on the injury list, but Kenny Naholo is getting a first start in more than a year. Geordie Barrett, Reuben Love and Warner Dearns also return for the visitors. Bowden Barrett's restored to the Blues run.

it. Say, I got drive, I don't need a car. 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I'm doing things they ain't seen before. 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

0: Siua, Tua. Baby, I do it for you. 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

0: This is Aotearoa News.
1: Koinei, kuka rawa nā kōrero o te wā.
2: In this update, the Prime Minister's addressed immigration while revealing government plans ahead of this month's budget. Chris Luxon told the business audience they'll cut the operating allowance another $300 million to $2.1 billion to keep the books in shape. He also spoke on energy resilience, the fracturing world order, and focusing on measured immigration.
3: My message to the business community is that the truth is that when it comes to immigration, when faced with a choice between social cohesion and stability and your bottom line, I'll choose the former every single time.
2: Greens co-leader Chloe Swarbrick calls this budget announcement austerity.
4: The government can make different political choices, they can fix the tax system, but time and again, day after day, this government tells us that they do not, shows us more than tells us, that they don't work for regular New Zealanders, they work for massive corporations.
2: A man convicted of bludgeoning a German backpacker to death 21 years ago still denies killing her and is seeking to clear his name. Michael Scott Wallace was found guilty of murdering Birgit Brouwer at Lucy's Gully near New Plymouth in 2005. Jamie Cunningham has more.
5: Wallace was sentenced to life imprisonment in 2007. Open Justice reports Wallace didn't seek release before the parole board today, but focused on his rehabilitative progress. He confirmed he's written to the Criminal Case Review Commission as part of a bid to overturn his conviction.
2: And a former priest at a Christchurch Catholic boys' school has been sentenced to 7 years and 8 months in jail for sexually abusing students. There is no minimum parole set. Rowan Maxwell Donoghue earlier admitted

0: An earlier than normal departure across the Tasman for the Phoenix women as they bid to lift the title in football's A-League. The Wellington squad have left today ahead of Saturday night's grand final against Melbourne City in Melbourne. Phoenix coach Bev Priestman says the minute they get there, they'll be dialed into the task at hand. That is sport. I'm Raylene Ramsey.
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2: This is
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3: Yeah, those tomatoes were like volleyballs. 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
1: Koinei, ko ngā rangona kōrero o te wā.
2: In this update, a promise of more public sector cost savings as Budget Day nears. The Prime Minister told business leaders today the government's cutting another $300 million from the budget operating allowance to $2.1 billion. Chris Luxon says responsible economic management and fiscal discipline are more important than ever. He says the government's been directing money back from the office to frontline services.
3: Daily practice, make sure every taxpayer dollar's being spent more, that we're getting more from it, and that's what we've been focused on.
2: Labor's warning there's a history of fruitless cracks at selling off part of Kiwi Bank. State-owned Enterprises Minister Simeon Brown has told the bank to work on alternative growth scenarios. A separate cabinet paper has warned the government's unlikely to provide extra capital. Labor leader Chris Hipkins says the bank was only just bought back in 2022.
4: Labor bought Kiwi Bank back because the previous national government's last attempt to partially privatise Kiwi Bank failed.
2: A sociologist advising caution on changing immigration settings as Chris Luxon hints it could loom large in election campaigning. The Prime Minister's claimed immigration's a factor in lowering social cohesion globally, and National will reveal its stance soon. But Massey University's Paul Spoonley warns against comparing ourselves to places like Europe with enormous inflows of refugees and asylum seekers.
5: There should be a debate, but please don't get political and silly about this. We need these people. If you look at our labour market, immigration is really important for this country now.
2: And social media giant Meta is rolling out new supervision tools for families. Parents will now be able to see the kinds of content influencing what their teen sees on Instagram. The company is also consolidating supervision settings for Instagram, Facebook, Messenger and Meta Horizon into a single family centre hub. Director of Policy for New Zealand, Mia Garlick, says the tools are designed to help parents have more meaningful conversations with their teens about online content. That's new. In sport, Ivan Cleary is pulling stumps as Penrith NRL coach, but not for another season and a half. Cleary has decided to bring down the curtain on his coaching career at the end of his contract in 2027. He says he would have rather kept it behind closed doors for a bit longer.
6: It's just the contracting model and what we have to kind of live with. I mean, honestly, I would prefer not to have had to say anything, you know, for some time, but ultimately my decision's made, so why not?
2: That's sport. I'm Nina Burke.
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0: This is Aotearoa News. In this update, a person's died in central Otago's Roxburgh after a truck rolled at about 3 p.m. on Grover's Hill walking track off Teviot Street. The track's been closed and the public are advised to avoid the area. Four people have been arrested after a public brawl in Whakatane last month. Police were called to the shopping area of Kopiopio in the middle of the day after a fight broke out involving several people with gang associations. The four men, aged between 20 to 28, all first appeared in Whakatane District Court yesterday and they're due to reappear in 2 weeks. A warning: retailers can't keep absorbing rising costs for much longer. Data from retail management platform Lightspeed reveals 40% of surveyed consumers are supporting local stores. More than 99% of retailers have seen costs rise, with 61% absorbing most of that themselves and only 8% passing the bulk through to customers. Retail New Zealand Chief Executive Carolyn Young says this could change very soon.
1: We know rates have gone up, insurance has gone up, wages have gone up, all of those things, and we know that businesses are struggling with cash flow.
0: The government says it's asking Kiwibank to be more competitive, with opposition concerned it'll lead to asset sales. The SOE minister sent a letter of expectations asking the bank to look at long-term growth options and potentially raising capital. A separate cabinet paper suggested the government possibly can't give it more funding. The prime ministers also today confirmed there'll be more cost saving in the budget. Minister Simeon Brown says the bank should grow as quickly as it can.
2: We expect them to grow, we expect them to compete, so we have more competitive banking here in New Zealand.
0: And the Commerce Commission has identified room for improvement when it comes to competition in our economy. Its latest analysis of StatsNZ data shows some industries have become less concentrated. However, weak competition in essential industries could be creating harm on the sectors that rely on those industries. Chair John Small says there are also fewer businesses entering and exiting the market. That's news. In sport, surprise news surrounding the all-conquering Penrith NRL club. Coach Ivan Cleary has announced that he will depart the Panthers after next season. Meanwhile, former Kiwis coach Sir Graham Lowe feels the importance the Warriors are placing in Tanner Boyd is more than justified. Reports the team's halfback is close to penning a contract extension have been followed by the Warriors confirming they've given Luke Metcalf permission to speak to other NRL clubs about a potential exit after this season. While admitting Metcalf has been unlucky with injury, Lowe feels the balance of the side might not be the same without Boyd in the 7 jersey. That's sport. I'm Nina Burton.
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7: 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I te tū. I te haparangi.
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0: This is Aotearoa News.
1: Koinei, ko ngā rawa nā kōrero o te wā.
2: In this update, two people have been charged over a road rage assault in Hamilton in February. A victim was found in a serious condition at the intersection of Massey Street and Korimako Street in Frankton. A 20 and 23-year-old are both charged with wounding with intent to cause grievous bodily harm. They'll appear in Hamilton District Court. The government says it's asking Kiwi Bank to be more competitive, with opposition concerned it'll lead to asset sales. The SOE minister sent a letter of expectations asking the bank to look at long-term growth options and potentially raising capital. A separate cabinet paper suggested the government possibly can't give it more funding. The Prime Minister's also confirmed there'll be more cost-saving in the budget. Minister Simeon Brown says the bank should grow as quickly as it can.
3: We expect them to grow, we expect them to compete, so we have more competitive banking here in New Zealand.
2: Kiwis appear to be shopping close to home. Data from retail management platform Lightspeed shows about 77% of Kiwis surveyed prefer shopping in-store above online. 40% shop at local businesses and 34% buy online from New Zealand retailers. Retail New Zealand CEO Carolyn Young says they want more of this and for people to be proud of local stores.
4: What's your local store in the suburb that you live in that you really love and you know that your neighbour's kids have worked there or your kids have worked there or you worked there?
2: A man convicted of bludgeoning a German backpacker to death 21 years ago still denies killing her and is seeking to clear his name. Michael Scott Wallace was found guilty of murdering Brigitte Brower at Lucy's Gully near New Plymouth in 2005. Jamie Cunningham has more.
5: Wallace was sentenced to life imprisonment in 2007. Open Justice reports Wallace didn't seek release before the parole board today, but focused on his rehabilitative progress. He confirmed he's written to the Criminal Case Review Commission as part of a bid to overturn his conviction.
2: That's news. In sport, one of the NRL's most decorated coaches has announced he's standing down at the end of the 2027 season. Penrith coach Ivan Cleary has confirmed he's calling it quits. Cleary led his side to four straight premierships between 2021 and 2024, and they're top of the table this season. He feels it's about time to wind up his direct involvement in the game.
6: I've been a player and a coach for 35 years. It's more like a lifestyle than a job, so I'm definitely looking to, you know, branch out and use my skills, my knowledge and experience in other areas.
2: Assistant coach Peter Wallace will replace Cleary on a three-year deal from 2028. At sport, I'm Nina Birkin.
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1: In this update, a sociologist advising caution on changing immigration settings as Chris Luxon hints it could loom large in election campaigning. The Prime Minister's claimed immigration's a factor in lowering social cohesion and nationalists to reveal its stance soon. But Massey University's Paul Spoonley warns against comparing ourselves to places like Europe with enormous inflows of refugees and asylum seekers.
2: There should be a debate, but please don't get political and silly about this. We need these people. If you look at our labour market, immigration is really important for this country now.
1: A warning retailers can't keep absorbing rising costs for much longer. Data from retail management platform Lightspeed reveals 40% of surveyed consumers are supporting local stores. More than 99% of retailers have seen costs rise, with 61% absorbing most of that themselves and only 8% passing the bulk through to customers. Retail New Zealand Chief Executive Carolyn Young says this could change very soon.
3: We know rates have gone up, insurance has gone up, wages have gone up, all of those things, and we know that businesses are struggling with cash flow.
1: Jurist and legal scholar Sir Kenneth Keith, one of the 21 members of the Order of New Zealand, has died aged 88. The Governor-General, Cindy Cairo, shared the news, saying he was one of New Zealand's most distinguished public servants. She says across a lifetime of service, Sir Ken brought exceptional intellect, integrity and a deep commitment to justice. Cairo says his contribution to New Zealand public life and to international law was profound, notably during his term on the International Court of Justice. And Wellington poet and memoirist Ingrid Horrocks has taken out the country's top literary prize at this year's Ockham New Zealand Book Awards. She's won the $65,000 Jan Medlicott Acorn Prize for fiction for her short story collection All Her Lives, beating two-time previous winner Catherine Chidgey. That's new. In sport, the Breakers might have to go back to the drawing board on recruiting their new head coach. It had been reported they'd been close to a deal with Canada head coach Gordon Herbert. However, Fox Sports Australia says talks have reached a stalemate and Herbert is now expected to step away. Crusaders wing Curtis McDonald has copped a four-week ban after he collected Stephen Perofita in the air during the victory over the Blues. Meanwhile, Jordy Barrett, Ruben Love and Warner Dearnes are back for the Hurricanes as they visit the Blues this week, while ex-teammate Bowden Barrett is restored to the Blues run-on side. The Highlanders will take a 6-2 bench to Hamilton to face the Chiefs, who have moved Damien McKenzie to fullback. That's news and sport. I'm Nina Burton.
4: This is Auntie Owatoa, Wellington's

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0: This is Aotearoa News.
1: Koinei, kuka rangona kōrero o te wā.
2: In this update, a sociologist's advising caution on changing immigration settings as Chris Luxon hints it could loom large in election campaigning. The Prime Minister's claimed immigration's a factor in lowering social cohesion and nationalists to reveal its stance soon. But Massey University's Paul Spoonley warns against comparing ourselves to places like Europe with enormous inflows of refugees and asylum seekers.
3: There should be a debate, but please don't get political and silly about this. We need these people. If you look at our labour market, immigration is really important for this country now.
2: A warning retailers can't keep absorbing rising costs for much longer. Data from retail management platform Lightspeed reveals 40% of surveyed consumers are supporting local stores. More than 99% of retailers have seen costs rise, with 61% absorbing most of that themselves and only 8% passing the bulk through to customers. Retail New Zealand Chief Executive Carolyn Young says this could change very soon.
4: We know rates have gone up, insurance has gone up, wages have gone up, all of those things, and we know that businesses are struggling with cash flow.
2: Jurist and legal scholar Sir Kenneth Keith, one of the 21 members of the Order of New Zealand, has died aged 88. The Governor-General, Cindy Cairo, shared the news, saying he was one of New Zealand's most distinguished public servants. She says across a lifetime of service, Sir Ken brought exceptional intellect, integrity and a deep commitment to justice. Cairo says his contribution to New Zealand public life and to international law was profound, notably during his term on the International Court of Justice. And Wellington poet and memoirist Ingrid Horrocks has taken out the country's top literary prize at this year's Ockham New Zealand Book Awards. She's won the $65,000 Jan Medlicott Acorn Prize for fiction for her short story collection All Her Lives, beating two-time previous winner Catherine Chidgey. That's new. In sport, the Breakers might have to go back to the drawing board on recruiting their new head coach. It had been reported they'd been close to a deal with Canada head coach Gordon Herbert. However, Fox Sports Australia says talks have reached a stalemate and Herbert is now expected to step away. Crusaders wing Curtis McDonald has copped a four-week ban after he collected Stephen Perofita in the air during the victory over the Blues. Meanwhile, Geordie Barrett, Ruben Love and Warner Dearnes are back for the Hurricanes as they visit the Blues this week, while ex-teammate Bowden Barrett is restored to the Blues' run-on side. The Highlanders will take a 6-2 bench to Hamilton to face the Chiefs, who have moved Damien McKenzie to fullback. That's news and sport. I'm Nina Burton.
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1: 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It's always good. 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Love it.
0: Auntie or what's more?
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1: You know, I was wondering, you know, if you could keep on, because the force has got a lot of power, and

0: This is Aotearoa News.
1: In this update, a sociologist advising caution on changing immigration settings as Chris Luxon hints it could loom large in election campaigning. The Prime Minister's claimed immigration's a factor in lowering social cohesion, and National is to reveal its stance soon. But Massey University's Paul Spoonley warns against comparing ourselves to places like Europe with enormous inflows of refugees and asylum seekers.
2: There should be a debate, but please don't get political and silly about this. We need these people. If you look at our labour market, immigration is really important for this country now.
1: A warning: retailers can't keep absorbing rising costs for much longer. Data from retail management platform Lightspeed reveals 40% of surveyed consumers are supporting local stores. More than 99% of retailers have seen costs rise, with 61% absorbing most of that themselves and only 8% passing the bulk through to customers. Retail New Zealand Chief Executive Carolyn Young says this could change very soon.
3: We know rates have gone up, insurance has gone up, wages have gone up, all of those things, and we know that businesses are struggling with cash flow.
1: Jurist and legal scholar Sir Kenneth Keith, one of the 21 members of the Order of New Zealand, has died aged 88. The Governor-General, Cindy Cairo, shared the news, saying he was one of New Zealand's most distinguished public servants. She says across a lifetime of service, Sir Ken brought exceptional intellect, integrity and a deep commitment to justice. Cairo says his contribution to New Zealand public life and to international law was profound, notably during his term on the International Court of Justice. And Wellington poet and memoirist Ingrid Horrocks has taken out the country's top literary prize at this year's Ockham New Zealand Book Awards. She's won the $65,000 Jan Medlicott Acorn Prize for fiction for her short story collection All Her Lives, beating two-time previous winner Catherine Chidgey. That's new. In sport, the Breakers might have to go back to the drawing board on recruiting their new head coach. It had been reported they'd been close to a deal with Canada head coach Gordon Herbert. However, Fox Sports Australia says talks have reached a stalemate and Herbert is now expected to step away. Crusaders wing Curtis McDonald has copped a four-week ban after he collected Stephen Perofita in the air during the victory over the Blues. Meanwhile, Geordie Barrett, Ruben Love and Warner Dearnes are back for the Hurricanes as they visit the Blues this week, while ex-teammate Bowden Barrett is restored to the Blues' run-on side. The Highlanders will take a 6-2 bench to Hamilton to face the Chiefs, who have moved Damien McKenzie to fullback. That's news and sport. I'm Nina Burton. This

0: This is Aotearoa News. In this update, a sociologist advising caution on changing immigration settings as Chris Luxon hints it could loom large in election campaigning. The Prime Minister's claimed immigration's a factor in lowering social cohesion and nationalists to reveal its stance soon. But Massey University's Paul Spoonley warns against comparing ourselves to places like Europe with enormous inflows of refugees and asylum seekers.
1: There should be a debate, but please don't get political and silly about this. We need these people. If you look at our labour market, immigration is really important for this country now.
0: A warning retailers can't keep absorbing rising costs for much longer. Data from retail management platform Lightspeed reveals 40% of surveyed consumers are supporting local stores. More than 99% of retailers have seen costs rise, with 61% absorbing most of that themselves and only 8% passing the bulk through to customers. Retail New Zealand Chief Executive Carolyn Young says this could change very soon.
2: We know rates have gone up, insurance has gone up, wages have gone up, all of those things, and we know that businesses are struggling with cash flow.
0: Jurist and legal scholar Sir Kenneth Keith, one of the 21 members of the Order of New Zealand, has died aged 88. The Governor-General, Cindy Cairo, shared the news, saying he was one of New Zealand's most distinguished public servants. She says across a lifetime of service, Sir Ken brought exceptional intellect, integrity and a deep commitment to justice. Cairo says his contribution to New Zealand public life and to international law was profound, notably during his term on the International Court of Justice. And Wellington poet and memoirist Ingrid Horrocks has taken out the country's top literary prize at this year's Ockham New Zealand Book Awards. She's won the $65,000 Jan Medlicott Acorn Prize for fiction for her short story collection All Her Lives, beating two-time previous winner Catherine Chidgey. That's new. In sport, the Breakers might have to go back to the drawing board on recruiting their new head coach. It had been reported they'd been close to a deal with Canada head coach Gordon Herbert. However, Fox Sports Australia says talks have reached a stalemate and Herbert is now expected to step away. Crusaders wing Curtis McDonald has copped a four-week ban after he collected Stephen Perofita in the air during the victory over the Blues. Meanwhile, Geordie Barrett, Ruben Love and Warner Dearns are back for the Hurricanes as they visit the Blues this week, while ex-teammate Bowden Barrett is restored to the Blues' run-on side. The Highlanders will take a 6-2 bench to Hamilton to face the Chiefs, who have moved Damien McKenzie to fullback. That's news and sport. I'm Nina Burton.

0: This is Aotearoa News.
1: In this update, a sociologist's advising caution on changing immigration settings as Chris Luxon hints it could loom large in election campaigning. The Prime Minister's claimed immigration's a factor in lowering social cohesion, and nationalists to reveal its stance soon. But Massey University's Paul Spoonley warns against comparing ourselves to places like Europe with enormous inflows of refugees and asylum seekers.
2: There should be a debate, but please don't get political and silly about this. We need these people. If you look at our labour market, immigration is really important for this country now.
1: A warning: retailers can't keep absorbing rising costs for much longer. Data from retail management platform Lightspeed reveals 40% of surveyed consumers are supporting local stores. More than 99% of retailers have seen costs rise, with 61% absorbing most of that themselves and only 8% passing the bulk through to customers. Retail New Zealand Chief Executive Carolyn Young says this could change very soon.
3: We know rates have gone up, insurance has gone up, wages have gone up, all of those things, and we know that businesses are struggling with cash flow.
1: Jurist and legal scholar Sir Kenneth Keith, one of the 21 members of the Order of New Zealand, has died aged 88. The Governor-General, Cindy Cairo, shared the news, saying he was one of New Zealand's most distinguished public servants. She says across a lifetime of service, Sir Ken brought exceptional intellect, integrity and a deep commitment to justice. Cairo says his contribution to New Zealand public life and to international law was profound, notably during his term on the International Court of Justice. And Wellington poet and memoirist Ingrid Horrocks has taken out the country's top literary prize at this year's Ockham New Zealand Book Awards. She's won the $65,000 Jan Medlicott Acorn Prize for fiction for her short story collection All Her Lives, beating two-time previous winner Catherine Chidgey. That's new. In sport, the Breakers might have to go back to the drawing board on recruiting their new head coach. It had been reported they'd been close to a deal with Canada head coach Gordon Herbert. However, Fox Sports Australia says talks have reached a stalemate and Herbert is now expected to step away. Crusaders wing Curtis McDonald has copped a four-week ban after he collected Stephen Perofita in the air during the victory over the Blues. Meanwhile, Geordie Barrett, Ruben Love and Warner Dearnes are back for the Hurricanes as they visit the Blues this week, while ex-teammate Bowden Barrett is restored to the Blues' run on side. The Highlanders will take a 6-2 bench to Hamilton to face the Chiefs, who have moved Damien McKenzie to fullback. That's news and sport. I'm Nina Burton.
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1: In this update, a sociologist advising caution on changing immigration settings as Chris Luxon hints it could loom large in election campaigning. The Prime Minister's claimed immigration's a factor in lowering social cohesion, and National is to reveal its stance soon. But Massey University's Paul Spoonley warns against comparing ourselves to places like Europe with enormous inflows of refugees and asylum seekers.
2: There should be a debate, but please don't get political and silly about this. We need these people. If you look at our labour market, immigration is really important for this country now.
1: A warning: retailers can't keep absorbing rising costs for much longer. Data from retail management platform Lightspeed reveals 40% of surveyed consumers are supporting local stores. More than 99% of retailers have seen costs rise, with 61% absorbing most of that themselves and only 8% passing the bulk through to customers. Retail New Zealand Chief Executive Carolyn Young says this could change very soon.
3: We know rates have gone up, insurance has gone up, wages have gone up, all of those things, and we know that businesses are struggling with cash flow.
1: Jurist and legal scholar Sir Kenneth Keith, one of the 21 members of the Order of New Zealand, has died aged 88. The Governor-General, Cindy Cairo, shared the news, saying he was one of New Zealand's most distinguished public servants. She says across a lifetime of service, Sir Ken brought exceptional intellect, integrity and a deep commitment to justice. Cairo says his contribution to New Zealand public life and to international law was profound, notably during his term on the International Court of Justice. And Wellington poet and memoirist Ingrid Horrocks has taken out the country's top literary prize at this year's Ockham New Zealand Book Awards. She's won the $65,000 Jan Medlicott Acorn Prize for fiction for her short story collection All Her Lives, beating two-time previous winner Catherine Chidgey. That's new. In sport, the Breakers might have to go back to the drawing board on recruiting their new head coach. It had been reported they'd been close to a deal with Canada head coach Gordon Herbert. However, Fox Sports Australia says talks have reached a stalemate and Herbert is now expected to step away. Crusaders wing Curtis McDonald has copped a four-week ban after he collected Stephen Perofita in the air during the victory over the Blues. Meanwhile, Geordie Barrett, Ruben Love and Warner Dearns are back for the Hurricanes as they visit the Blues this week, while ex-teammate Bowden Barrett is restored to the Blues' run-on side. The Highlanders will take a 6-2 bench to Hamilton to face the Chiefs, who have moved Damien McKenzie to fullback. That's news and sport. I'm Nina Burton.
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0: This is Atia Otoa News.
1: In this update, an economist says the government doesn't have much wiggle room in this year's budget. It's cut its operating allowance by another $300 million to $2.1 billion. Independent economist Cameron Bagri says the initial $3.4 billion operating allowance was already extremely small. He says there are clearly going to be cuts in some areas, likely to be core government services.
2: I think there is some fat, but eventually you could end up cutting into muscle. So what's the next couple of years? Because $2.1 billion is a horrendously tight operating allowance to stick to.
1: Qantas and Jetstar have announced their biggest ever investment in New Zealand. Chief Executive Vanessa Hudson wants the Qantas Group to work with our government to achieve more routes, access and affordability. Kate Rickard has more.
3: Hudson says Jetstar's undergoing its biggest ever expansion in New Zealand and has added more than 800,000 Trans-Tasman seats over the past 12 months. She acknowledges the airlines had to hike fares and cut some flights due to rising jet fuel prices, but says committing to New Zealand is important.
1: The Philippine Senate has been put into lockdown, with military personnel entering the building and reports of gunshots. Protesters have gathered outside the building, demanding the arrest of Senator Ronald De La Rosa, who's wanted by the International Criminal Court. De La Rosa is accused of killing dozens of people when he was a police chief during the Philippines' war on drugs. Officials haven't confirmed who fired the shots. They say there are no reports of casualties. A short story collection's won the country's top literary prize at this year's Ockham New Zealand Book Awards. Wellington memoirist Ingrid Horrocks won the $65,000 fiction prize for All Her Lives. Former Prime Minister Dame Jacinda Ardern won a non-fiction prize for her first book, A Different Kind of Power. I'm Kate Gregory and that's news. In sport, Japan rugby coach Eddie Jones has been handed a six-week ban and had his salary docked for verbal abuse towards officials during an under-23 tour of Australia last month. The 66-year-old's accepted the decision and apologised. 9 regular season NFL games will be played overseas this coming season across 4 continents and 7 countries as the competition continues an expansion strategy. The fixtures feature 16 of the 32 games. London hosts 3 games. Melbourne, Mexico City, Munich, Madrid, Paris and Rio de Janeiro also get a crack. And Team New Zealand's Blair Tuke is pursuing an off-water role, linking the design and sailing groups for his fourth America's Cup campaign. That's sport.
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5: Kāti ki ngā huerere ko wete hi kapua i te ata, ko wete hi marangai e māma i hoa a te ahiahi. Ko te piki te kaumatoru i tēnei wā, te kau ko te pāmahana.
6: This is Atiawatoa, Wellington's

Hinara tūra apa rā pare. DJ fam, Thursday rā pare. If you want to say Thursday morning, ata pare, we know that full and well. Don't forget, if you are on your reo Māori journey, you already know that we're here to help you with that. We have some incredible segments like Papa Ako. There where we sort of explore, there you go, either a kiwaha, a kupuho, a whakatauki, or a rerenga kōrero. If you have any kupu that you want to learn, and yeah, you could go on Te Aka Dictionary online, or you could give us a call, and we could have a little kōrero about it all at the same time. Thursday morning, koutou mā, and a fair bit to get through as well. Don't forget, dinner is sussed for tonight, thanks to our friends at the Petone Douse Square Markets, the Lower Hutt Square Markets, that is. The good thing about these markets is that every week they have a list of exactly who you can expect to see there, or before you even go. It's a woke little marketplace, I would be remiss if I did not tell you about that. We've got more information on that, koutou mā, so stick around for that. Also this morning, don't forget Ngā Manu Kōrero, not too far away, Wairarapaki I te awa kairangi, end of the month, so that's certainly something to look forward to. What else is going on? I suppose we need to remind everyone again exactly what is all people are going through to our Wellington.

0: Regionals, and of course I'm talking about Matatini Regionals here, as they. They're coming, they'll be here before we know it, at the end of next month, I believe. We'll let you know which Lopu are taking the bill on the Matatini Regionals. Join us just after 8 o'clock this morning, Kaitama. Because I want to know, whose uncle is this? A man who stole and hid 500 illegal powwow has been sentenced. Whose uncle is this? Someone come collect their uncle, please. My goodness. It's all that and more, Aotearoa Awatori FM. Don't forget, 7:30 this morning, we'll hand it over to our friends at Pukuhohe, Te Ari Tiwate and the crew. It's all the best throwbacks, 90s and more. And we're heading into more beats for you this morning.
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2: It's Beats on Beats on Beats all the way through to 7:30 this morning. Kaitai Ma, bit of Dr. Hook, bit of Dillustrate in the mix. Don't forget, 7:30, we'll hand it over to Tiare Tiware and the crew from Pukuhohe for barrels and barrels of laughs. Tau hoake koutou mā, ka hoki mai mātou, a muri mai te waru karaka. 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
1: Aunty Awatoa.

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1: Te reo motuhake o te rohe. Te reo irirangi o te Aotearoa toa.
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0: This is Aotearoa News.
1: In this update, an economist says the government's operating allowance for the budget is now very tight. It's cut the allowance by another $300 million to $2.1 billion. Economist Cameron Bagri says the government's trying to get back to surplus, commit to infrastructure and maintain core services. But he says it can't do it all.
2: The government has come out and said our top two is fiscal credibility and infrastructure. What's going to be the sacrificial pawn? It'll be core government services on the other side.
1: A foreign policy analyst claims Xi Jinping will have the upper hand in today's big meeting with Donald Trump. The Chinese and US presidents are meeting face-to-face in Beijing. They're expected to discuss the Iran war, trade issues and US arms sales to Taiwan. Former US Navy Senior Chief Malcolm Nance says China is now in a position to play the adult in the room.
3: Donald Trump has shown that he cannot maintain a policy platform that would allow the United States to take advantage of whatever little leverage that they've gotten out of the Iran war.
1: The Philippine Senate has been put into lockdown with military personnel entering the building and reports of gunshots. Protesters have gathered outside the building demanding the arrest of Senator Ronald De La Rosa, who's wanted by the International Criminal Court. Digital driver licenses will soon become a reality. A law change has been passed by Parliament overnight, allowing for digital licenses, digital car registration, and warrants of fitness that don't require stickers to be attached to the windscreen. Associate Transport Minister James Meagher says people will still have the option of a physical license if they prefer.
4: Some people want it on their phones or their device. Some people want to keep their physical license, and we think that's right.
1: One person has died and two others are injured after two vehicles collided on Te Puke Highway south of Tauranga overnight, and a slip has closed part of State Highway 6 through the Upper Buller Gorge between Inangahua and Shenandoah. I'm Kay Gregory and that's news. In sport, sailor Blair Tuke is coming off the foils in his fourth America's Cup campaign with Team New Zealand. His re-signing has been confirmed ahead of next week's first preliminary regatta off Sardinia. The 36-year-old's moving to an off-water role that will link between the design and sailing groups.
5: Coming back to try and help the team to win the cup for the fourth time, and a big part of that was to try and bring in the new group of sailors and, you know, that legacy piece for me and see that continue on and grow.
1: And Lewis Clairvaux claimed the 200-metre individual medley title on the opening day of the swimming national champs in Auckland. Erica Fairweather blitzed Olympic compatriots Eve Thomas and Caitlin Deans to win the 400-metre freestyle. That's sport.
0: This is Aotearoa, Wellington's

It's all the best throwbacks, 90s in Moati Awatoa FM, welcoming you to your Thursday morning. Thursday morning here at Auntie Awatoa FM. Don't forget, a reminder that dinner tonight is on the Dowse Square Market. We've got more information on that for you this hour. However, up next, whose uncle is this? A Christchurch man caught stealing 486 pound from a protected marine reserve near Kaikoura has been sentenced to 4 months home detention. Is this your uncle? We are talking about that next. Don't forget as well, fam, your 90s jams at 9, just after 9. More Play Bubba Corridor and more fat beats for you. It's Patrice Rushton, it's Forget Me Nots, kind of reminds me of MIB, Men in Black. Time now, 11 after 8, Aotearoa.

0: They got to pop it.
1: Welcome along to your Thursday morning, 15 after 8 this morning. We're heading down to Christchurch because I want to know whose uncle is this, all right? A Christchurch man caught stealing 486 power from a protected marine reserve near Kaikoura has just been sentenced 4 months home detention. 48-year-old Bruce Hahani Atata was sentenced in the Hamilton District Court on Tuesday following a Ministry of Primary Industries investigation. A fishery officer spotted Tata and his 26-year-old son, Bihan Tata, diving for shellfish at the Hikurangi Marine Reserve. The pair then attempted to hide a sack of power near a concrete sea barrier before being stopped by police, who uncovered the bag. Upon inspection, officials found that of the 486 power taken, 159 were undersized. My goodness. While Bruce Tata initially claimed the shelfers were intended for a social event, investigators found electronic evidence of power sales. He intended to sell the power, which is illegal. Fisheries New Zealand regional manager South Gerard Jay said, "Fishery officers have zero tolerance for this behaviour, which threatens the sustainability of this important shared resource," he added. As part of his sentence, Tata must attend and complete an appropriate tikanga program or counselling. His son, Bian, was sentenced in March to 5 months community detention for his role in the offending. MPI continues to urge the public to report any suspected illegal activity to the 0800 4 Poacher line. This is not good news. This is not good news when you consider, man, power before everyone. It is a shared resource, and it's a delicacy. Not only that, we are supposed to be the guardians of these things. We are supposed to be the guardians of what Tangaroa has to offer us. Not pillagers and poachers of it. Gosh, I hope in any case, Mr. Tata here does learn a lesson. And that'd be actually quite interesting. An appropriate tikanga program or counselling. I wonder what that entails. Anyway, fam, want to know this morning, whose uncle is this? Mina no ngai tahu koe, tera pia ko tēnei tō matua keke, e hika. Tell uncle, stay home. Stay home, put the flippers away, put the wetsuit away, you're not going anywhere. That's all the best throwbacks, 90s and more. Let's get back to beats. In the meantime, Casey and the Sunshine Band, Valley Kids coming through. How's this for a throwback? Kind of fitting when we consider our 90s jam is just up after 9. This gives us an idea of what you can expect to see. It's Zap, Tua Diddy, Ati Awatoa.

0: I'm after 8. It's your Tuesday morning. And I call Casey. Seishi? Call Casey. Call Sushi. Call Casey. My goodness, say the words, Max. Call Casey and the Sunshine Band. There you go. I bet you didn't know that. More to come as well, fam. Also, don't forget, before the hour is through, we're letting you all know about the Māmanu Kōrero Wairarapaki after our Kairangi 2026. It's much closer than we all think. In the meantime, there's more beats on beats on beats. Valley Kids, Tawa's Little River Band, all coming up. Aotearoa.
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1: 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I'm talking about Ngā Manu Kōrero. 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Wairarapa ki te awa kairangi. 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

0: This is Aotearoa News. In this update, the Finance Minister says the budget lolly scrambles are well and truly a thing of the past. The government's cut its operating allowance by another $300 million to $2.1 billion. Nicola Willis says the government ministers have been looking carefully for savings. She says they're having to be very careful about the choices they make.
1: We're now in a time where the task for sensible leaders is to say, what are the investments required to drive the things that will support growth, living standards and affordability?
0: A foreign policy analyst claims Xi Jinping will have the upper hand in today's big meeting with Donald Trump. The Chinese and US presidents are meeting face-to-face in Beijing. They're expected to discuss the Iran war, trade issues and US arms sales to Taiwan. Former US Navy Senior Chief Malcolm Nance says China is now in a position to play the adult in the room.
2: Donald Trump has shown that he cannot maintain a policy platform that would allow the United States to take advantage of whatever little leverage that they've gotten out of the Iran war.
0: Qantas and Jetstar have announced their biggest ever investment in New Zealand. Chief Executive Vanessa Hudson says the Qantas Group wants to work with the government to achieve more routes, access and affordability. Kate Rickard reports.
3: Hudson says Jetstar's undergoing its biggest ever expansion in New Zealand and has added more than 800,000 Trans-Tasman seats over the past 12 months. She acknowledges the airlines had to hike fares and cut some flights due to rising jet fuel prices, but says committing to New Zealand is important.
0: And contractors are working to reopen at least one lane of State Highway 6 through the west coast's Upper Buller Gorge after it was blocked by a large slip. Soil and large downed trees have come down on the highway near the 8 Mile Creek Bridge after heavy rain. I'm Kay Gregory and that's news. In sport, Ivan Cleary's Penrith coaching replacement is unfazed by the expectations of the job. The Panthers' four-time premiership-winning coach won't seek an extension after his deal expires at the end of next season. Current assistant Peter Wallace will take over from 2028. He says following on from one of the game's great strategic minds is a bonus rather than a hindrance. And 9 regular season NFL games will be played overseas this coming season across 4 continents and 7 countries as the competition continues an expansion strategy. The fixtures feature 16 of the 32 games. London hosts 3 games. Melbourne, Mexico City, Munich, Madrid, Paris and Rio de Janeiro also get a crack. That's sport.
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6: Weather for your Thursday. Today, partly cloudy, remaining showers clearing this morning as fine breaks increase. Southerlies in the mix as well. Today's high 13, your current, it's 12 degrees.

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2: 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Kia ora, morena. Hope your morning's off to a good start so far. Good thing, eh? Sunshine all throughout the morning. Looking to be maybe a little bit rainier later on, but that will dissipate and it's more sunshine later on for the day, which is good news for me because I'm heading off to pick a part after this to try and get out a windscreen for my brother's car. To be honest with you, I feel like I've been living at pick a part lately. I suppose it's just the way it is in my situation. All to be throwbacks, 90s and more. Don't forget this hour code demands your 90s jams at 9. So any 90s jams you have, send them on through to our social and make sure they play out for you this morning. Tuatu Ki Tera, don't forget our regionals are not too far away. And of course, I'm talking about our Matatini regionals. We'll let you know once again which Wichigorpu are in and going through to our regionals. And there are so many, in fact, that I think you can get 4 people into the regionals as well. So that'll be good news as well. Anyway, we'll talk about that further in the show. In the meantime, it's Snap, it's Oops App, Aotearoa Tour FM. We are here for your Thursday.

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0: And you already know the beats don't stop here. Goes no more. More beats to come, all from the 90s as well. Champagne. Got a bit of Emma Puckey in the mix as well as New Edition. How about this? Trying this one off for Science Hats. Holidaymakers. Sweet Lovers.

0: It's all of his throwbacks, 90s and more. Mariah Carey throwing it back to the 90s for your 90s jams at 9. Stick around, we'll be down to the break. Also, don't forget to join us after 10 o'clock this morning. We are talking about the Matatini Regionals coming closer than we think. Also, Dinners Tonight is sus thanks to our friends at the Lower Hutt, Dell Square. All that and more, Aotearoa Tour.
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1: In this update, the government's announced plans to provide sick children with more specialist care closer to home. It's confirmed this month's budget will allocate $15.5 million over 4 years towards a specialist paediatric palliative care service. Here's senior political reporter Azaria Howe.
2: New services are expected to start rolling out from the middle of next year. Health Minister Simeon Brown says Health New Zealand currently funds just one specialist paediatric palliative care physician based at Auckland's Starship Hospital.
1: The finance minister is accusing Labor of opposing every saving dollar she delivers. The government's cut its operating allowance by another $300 million to $2.1 billion and has confirmed savings, including the scrapping of the fees-free tertiary education scheme. Labor leader Chris Hipkins says he's waiting until after the budget to reveal their election policies. Nicola Willis says Hipkins will plunge the country into more debt.
3: Restoring the gold-plated pay equity scheme, well, there's billions of dollars there. He wants to reverse all of the reprioritisation we've made across the public service. Well, that's going to cost a heck of a lot of money.
1: Meanwhile, Chris Hipkins has been making his pitch to Auckland, laying out why he thinks Labor is the best party for the country's largest city. The Labor leader has been speaking to a Committee of Auckland event. Hipkins says it's well known that when Auckland thrives, the whole country thrives. He says many housing and economic indicators in Auckland are currently going backwards.
4: We want to position Auckland as New Zealand's gateway, a hub for innovation, for technology, and for high-value services.
1: The Green Building Council says we should stop installing gas in homes so we can free up more of our dwindling supplies for businesses. Chief Executive Andrew Eagle says many businesses are having trouble securing gas contracts.
5: One here in Auckland, they've got an $800,000 increase in their gas bill that they don't know if they're going to be able to afford. And down the road, new build homes are connecting up to gas.
1: That's news. In sport, Manchester City have set up a compelling final 2 weeks of the Premier League football title race. They've beaten Crystal Palace 3-0 at home, moving 2 points behind leaders Arsenal. Both have 2 matches to play. Manchester City are unbeaten in all domestic competitions since January. A number of their first-choice players were benched today ahead of Sunday's FA Cup final against Chelsea. NRL's Magic Round will remain in Brisbane until at least 2032, the same year the city hosts the Olympics. The Queensland government has secured a contract extension to stave off interest elsewhere. This weekend marks the 7th edition of the concept in the city. The Warriors technically host the Broncos on Sunday. That's sport. I'm Malcolm Cook.
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8: Weather for your Thursday. Today, partly cloudy, remaining showers clearing this morning as fine breaks increase. Southerlies in the mix. Today's high 13. Your current, it's 10 degrees.

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1: All the best throwbacks, 90s and Muatia Wattua FM. Here for your Thursday, and we're here with you for another hour, Kotama. In that hour, we'll let you know exactly what Rōpū are going through to our Matatini regionals. So many, in fact, that I think we get four people put into the nationals as well. So that is good news. Tuatuki te rā, don't forget dinner tonight is sus, thanks to our friends at the Lower Hutt Dale Square Markets. More information on that before the hour is through.
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1: All the best throwbacks, 90s and more, Aotearoa Toy FM. And it brings me great pleasure because I feel like this is something we haven't really spoken a lot about just yet. And that's okay, so it's still a little bit far away. But look, it's good to get on these things today, especially when we know that the ticket sales are on sale. Now, are on sale right now, and they're going to go like hotcakes. And what are we talking about? Of course, Te Whanganui Ātara, Senior Regional Kapahaka Competition, Haka Mai. Okay, here's the date you want to keep free, June the 13th, 2026. This is all going down at the TSB Arena on the Wellington waterfront. Tickets are on sale right now, Kotoma. They want to be in quick. Here are the Rōpū that are going through for our Senior Regional Kapahaka Competition. And there are 13, which is incredible. Tū Hoiki Pōneke, Te Manu Wairua, Te Upoko o Te Ika Taikura, Te Kapahaka o Awarua o Ngāti Toa, Te Kapahaka o Pare Hounuku, Ngāti Pōneke Young Māori Club, you've got Te Kapahaka o Ngāti Toaranga Tira, Te Manu Muramura o Haukawakawa, Ngātai Whiringa. That reminds me of Ngātai Hononga. Is it the same thing? Maybe not. Ngātaonga Mai Tawhiti, Te Pūtoi Kura, Tū Te Maunaroa, and Te Kapahaka o Puke Atua. Of course, don't forget this is all brought to you by your friends at the Wellington Māori Cultural Society. And hopefully, with any luck, we'll have a word with them before Haka Mai. This is going to be incredible. And I feel like, I still feel like we're all on a high from last year's, from the last Matatini. And all of a sudden, the new high is back. And I love it. Just as the old high dissipates, the new one comes on through. So we're always on that Haka High there. Well, I'm going to coin that. I'm going to coin that phrase. We're on a Haka High. Well, fam, that's what it is. Get your tickets. TSB Arena, June the 13th. Not too far away, fam. Aotearoa Toy FM, all the best throwbacks, 90s and more.

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2: 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E mihi atu ki a koutou katoa, mo tēnei te rā, tua whao te wiki rāko te rā, pare te ata e tūnei. Look, don't forget koutou mā, before we leave, a reminder that dinner is sussed for tonight. Where? Well, I'll tell you where. That's at the Dowse Square, koutou mā, Dowse Square Markets. Happening tonight, you can jump online, chuck in Facebook, the search bar, Dowse Square Markets, and it'll actually give you a list of what you can expect to see tonight at the Dowse Square Markets. That's what I love about these markets as well. Koutou mā, have a beautiful day. We'll get you back here nice and early for your Friday ending off the week. Stick around, T and Toby to come, and Science will follow after that. So it's all the best throwbacks, 90s and more. Brannigan Carr, Waited It All Pata. Koutou mā, kia pai te toanga, o wō koutou rā.

0: This is Aotearoa News.
1: In this update, the Health Minister's fought back tears this morning while announcing funding for children's palliative care. It's been announced that Budget 2026 will include $15.5 million new spending over 4 years for a national paediatric palliative care service. Health NZ currently has just one specialist physician based in Auckland. Simeon Brown says he's determined to change that.
2: This budget has required careful choices, but supporting families through some of the most challenging times they will ever face is exactly why those choices matter.
1: Meanwhile, the Finance Minister's defending public sector job cuts ahead of this month's budget. The government's cut its operating allowance by another $300 million to $2.1 billion. The public service has been cut by 4.6% since the coalition came into office. Nicola Willis says the drop is smaller than it would be if more roles hadn't been created in corrections and Oranga Tamariki.
3: Some of those frontline service delivery roles have increased, but equally, when you break it down into those policy roles, those admin roles, those bureaucratic roles, those numbers have reduced.
1: Chris Hipkins says he's willing to work with his political opponents to achieve the best for Auckland. The Labour leader has been addressing a Committee for Auckland business event, outlining why Labour is the best party for the country's largest city. He says Auckland has been going backwards on many economic indicators. But Hipkins says a Labour government won't just scrap policies for the sake of it.
4: We'll be aiming to work with Auckland, not impose on Auckland. And yes, we must work across the political aisle.
1: Police have launched a fresh appeal for information into the cold case of Auckland man Andrew Marker, who disappeared without trace 35 years ago. Marker was last seen alive in 1991 at the Headhunters gang headquarters in West Auckland. He's been presumed dead for the last 3 decades. Police told the Herald in 2000 that they believed his body could be buried in local forests. Detective Inspector Callum McNeil is due to speak to media today. That's news. In sport, All Whites coach Darren Baisley has named his 26-man squad for football's World Cup. Jason Pine reports.
5: It's a largely predictable squad with no absolute bolters. Veteran defender Tommy Smith has been included despite limited recent game time in England's fifth tier. Auckland FC's Michael Vowd joins Alex Paulson and Max Crocombe in the goalkeeping union. And Newcastle Jets attacker Lachlan Bayliss also gets a boarding pass. Vowd is joined by Auckland FC teammates Callan Elliott, Jesse Randall, Francis DeVries and Nando Pineker, while the Phoenix supply Alex Roofer, Tim Payne and Sarpreet Singh.
1: Warriors playmaker Luke Metcalf appears poised to sort his playing future at another NRL club by the end of the week. He's reportedly met with the Dragons and Bulldogs. That's sport. I'm Malcolm Jordan.
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8: Partly cloudy, remaining showers clearing this morning as fine breaks increase. Get ready for southerlies.
7: Today's high, tikau mawhetu, today's low, wahu.

0: 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You're here with Tegan Taibi.
1: Well, hey, hello. Kia ora, welcome along. Hope you're doing well. Hopefully you're having a good start to your Thursday as well. Yeah. Let's have a check around the table. How are you feeling today?
0: We are great. We are energised enough.
1: Ready, we're pumped, we're ready.
0: Pumped.
1: I gotta say, I had another one of those slow days where it was just trying to get up and get going in the morning. I mentioned this on one of the days whilst you're away, just you occasionally get the cogs in your brain, that slight sticking feeling where you're just like, come on, spin over,
0: get up, go do the things you need to do.
1: That, where you're trying to start like your old bang, like your first car, and you're just going, come on, catch, waiting for it to catch, there we go. And
0: do you
1: we're
0: remember
1: ready.
0: The old cars where you had to wind them up?
1: Oh, the full hand crank.
0: Yeah, the full hand crank.
1: Welcome to back in the days before 12-volt electrical systems. Yes, let's just put a let's put a handle on the front of the crankshaft of an exploding generator, and then quite often people would break their wrists when they would try and use them. Let's just get it started. Brum.
0: Wound it up.
1: Part of me kind of wants to have a go at that, but in the sense of the novelty, not like I want to add it to my car. I want to try it on someone else's
0: add it
1: car.
0: To your project.
1: Oh gosh. T, I've already got enough things to do on there. I don't need to add a crank start on it.
0: I think that would be hilarious.
1: Especially on a car that came with a starter motor and is from the 70s. It's not that old. Just get a full. Why don't I just attach like a cross trainer machine to it so every time I have to start, I have to plug in like the elliptical and just go, and it started. There we go. Right, take that off, put that in the car. Convoluted ways of starting. What if I had like one of those Beyblade things just attached to the front of it?
0: Just rip it.
1: Let it rip, and I'm ready to go to work. How confusing would it be if you had like a brand new car, like a modern like 2020s Toyota, and just every time, just
0: the
1: every
0: most
1: morning,
0: unconventional way to start it up?
1: No, just every morning you just go, hold on, guys, I'll join you in a sec. You just start it by a hand crank, but also you have to do manual choke and everything. Don't worry, guys. It's 2 years old. This car is basically a classic at this point.
0: Basically a classic.
1: We should do that. Try retrofit a hand crank to a modern car. Hey, we like the old ways. We listen to vinyl records. We wear vintage clothes. Why don't we bring back vintage methods of engineering?
0: Why not?
1: I'm going to get rid of all my power tools and make them run on steam and hydraulic. I don't need a cordless drill. I want a corded drill that runs off the steam lines. Remember the hydraulic system of the Victorian era? Probably won't catch on. But you know what has caught on? Rytoberfest.
0: Rytoberfest,
1: Kōrero
0: Mai, what's that?
1: Okay, so you know how there's a lot of people there who have similar names? I mean, that doesn't work as much for Te Reo and Toby. That, unfortunately, we don't have the most common names in the world. You're not going to find our names on those novelty keychain displays where they've got keychains to everyone's
0: not
1: names.
0: Mine. Even in Aotearoa.
1: Growing up, I knew more household dogs and cats that were called Toby than I knew other humans called
0: like
1: Toby.
0: Toby the Tabby Cat.
1: Yep.
0: Yes.
1: I think there was a dog on my street I grew up on also called Toby. So if you just heard the yelling of Toby in my street, everyone had to like snap their heads around to go, is that the human Toby or the dog? No? Okay. Oh, he's chasing the postman. Oh, don't worry, the dog's here. Toby, leave the postman alone. Where's my mail? But Ryan is quite a common name when you think about

0: Me and my posse, you know, we're just hanging out.
1: Me and my posse. Hey.
0: You got humans to hang out with? I got some border collies, got some tabbies over here. We're ready to hang out and have a good time.
1: Hey, speaking of having a good time, we have a Wellington Regional Sports Awards coming up.
0: We do.
1: Yes.
0: On top of that as well, though, that's coming up in a little while. The important thing is the nominations have opened up. So if you would like to nominate somebody to be recognised for the Wellington Regional Sports Awards and also to come out to an awesome event that Aotearoa Otoa is supporting, then nominations are open. We'll give you more information how to nominate and why you should be a part of it very soon.
1: Songs coming up is Ed Sheeran. You're here with Dean Dobie, Aotearoa Otoa FM. Anything she needs, she can call me. Don't worry about it, that's my

0: Pass me with you, with you, with you, with you. Oh, yeah. All the best throwbacks, 90s and more. Ed Sheeran there.
1: Ana no waiatai, haere ake ne. We got Creative Natives, Aretha Franklin, and the Jacksons. Keep listening later in the show. We're talking about the hot new trend, Rytoberfest. How about gathering every single person together for a party who shares your name? We'll tell you more about it very soon. Atia Oto FM.

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1: Here with T and Toby. Keep listening. We're going to be talking about the Aotearoa Toa Wellington Regional Sports Awards taking place. They're going to be happening later this year, but more importantly, very soon, is the nominations. 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
1: Exciting news because the nomination process is open for the 2026 Aotearoa Tō Wellington Regional Sports Awards. We're inviting sports teams, clubs, organisations and community members across the Wellington region to nominate the outstanding people who make sport thrive in our communities.
0: And there is only one way you can nominate your team, club, coach, and that is heading over to the wellingtonsportsawards.co.nz. And we've been there before, eh, Toby? And
1: absolutely.
0: It's a fun time.
1: It's a fantastic time and it's really cool over there at Wellington College. And just kind of being there, it is a nice night. It's a nice night, and being able to recognise the people for their mahi and the work that they do, either being top of the game in their sport or just doing fantastic work in a community level supporting sporting for the wider masses, and being able to have people involved in it as well.
0: Yeah.
1: The awards celebrate excellence, leadership, service and sport. It's recognising athletes, coaches, volunteers, officials, rangatahi, teams and community champions who have made a meaningful impact across the region. This event continues a more than four decade tradition of acknowledging sporting achievements and contribution across the Whanganui Aotearoa and the wider Rohe.
0: So one more time, if you would like to nominate your coach, your team, anybody really, head on over to wellingtonsportsawards.co.nz, but you need to get in because nominations will close on Monday the 22nd of June.
1: So you've got a little bit of time to do that. And do remember as well that nominees can come from any level of sport, from grassroots and community-led initiatives through to high-performance environments. The awards place a strong emphasis on values such as manaakitanga, leadership, inclusion and contribution to whānau and community well-being through sport. So definitely get amongst it and get involved and get nominating. You're here with Ian Toby, Aotearoa Tō FM.

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1: Speaking of New Zealanders, there is a man up north called Ryan who wants to start his own party. Well, not start his own party, but take on a initiative that's been done overseas called Rytoberfest, where it's a gathering of the Ryans. And so he wants to gather all of the Ryans, two by two, from Aotearoa to come meet him up north. We'll say a little bit more about that very soon. Keep listening, Aotearoa FM. I make a say.

0: Aotearoa Tō FM, kia ora te wānei, he wa tēn Toby.
1: Now, it would be fair to say, Toby and Te Rere Hau are not the most common of names.
0: Oh, they are not.
1: I haven't met too many of them. I knew one or two back in school, but not many. But you know what is a common name? Ryan.
0: Boy.
1: I've known a couple of Ryans, and of course there's a lot of famous Ryans. You got your Ryan Gosling, your Ryan
0: Seacrest,
1: Reynolds. There are other Ryans out there, but I don't know enough about celebrities. You've got Ryan the Rock Johnson. You got you've got Ryan Cena, Ryanu Reeves. All the famous Ryans are there, man.
0: Ryan Braun.
1: Yeah, Ryan Braun. So many famous Ryans.
0: So many.
1: As long as you mispronounce most celebrities, they're all Ryan. Oh, Debbie Ryan as well. There you go. But obviously, with a lot of people having similar names, I'm sure a lot of people have thought of this before, but it gets you thinking of, could you imagine if you gathered all of them together?
0: Gathered all the Ryans.
1: This is something that has been done, actually, 3 years ago in New York. It was an international network formed by three Ryans who made a group that's now a party called Rytoberfest. It's chat and WhatsApp groups, and then soon going to be attempting a new world record at RyanCon. They're having a whole convention for Ryans. So if you're Ryan, you are welcome to come along. But the reason why I mention this, even though, because it's overseas, is that it's starting to get some attention over here in Aotearoa. Because there's a gentleman called Ryan Mitchell, meets the criteria, discovered the Instagram page for Ryans and Ryan meetups a few weeks ago. And he now wants to run his own, or like a subsidiary of Rytoberfest or a Ryan meetup in Tauranga or in Tamaki Makaurau. And so he really wants to now make this happen. The Ryan Z.
0: The Ryan Z.
1: He's organizing at the moment. Apparently, at the moment he's looking at sharing about 15 Ryans, sharing life stories at a barbecue and commiserating about the hardship of having a name Kiwi struggle to get right. It's an interesting concept, but on the other hand,
0: who
1: I think
0: struggles to get Ryan right.
1: You know, but it's just so difficult. Ryan, Ryan, Ryan, Ryun. There's so many ways of pronouncing it. Imagine you go to Starbucks and they're just gonna misspell that, and it's only four letters. T, this is a difficult time for Ryans. They're going through it, man.
0: R-Y-E-N. R-Y-I-A-N.
1: R-Y-U-N. R-Y-O-N.
0: Ryan.
1: It's so difficult, man. But if there's anyone who can set this up and have a go, well, it's you. Ryan's wife, sister's wife and sister told him when they learned about his idea for Ryan meetups. And it's one of those ones you just find it interesting as an idea. And there's a part of me that wants to get behind this, if it was local, because we could probably find some Ryans to organise and send his way.
0: Absolutely.
1: He's only planning 15 for a barbecue. We could definitely find some Ryans and probably increase those numbers.
0: I mean, you will have to pay for your own expenses, travel expenses, but yes, we could absolutely. We absolutely could.
1: Absolutely. But apparently it's a difficult time, according to Ryan Mitchell, because as we were joking about earlier, every time you order a coffee, there's a coffee for Ron, a coffee for Rowan, a coffee for Brian. You're there at BP and you're getting up and sitting down. If I was playing cricket, I would have run three people out. So he's taking it in good jest. But the thing is that even though, I mean, I don't want to shock you, but my name's not Ryan, I really want to go to one of these events. T, can you guess why I want to go to one of these? Maybe one of the big ones, especially in like overseas, like Rytoberfest or RyanCon.
0: With your humour, it could be a range of a plethora of answers.
1: Fair. The one I had in mind was I want to go to a convention room full of Ryans and just walk in and go, hey, Ryan, just see everyone's heads turn.
0: That is a very you thing.
1: It is. I really want to do that.
0: Ryan, where are you?
1: Just walk in with one coffee and go, I got a coffee for Ryan.
0: Now, if you had a Ryan Smith, because Smith is the most common last name.
1: Mm.
0: Ryan Smith. Where's Ryan Smith?
1: We should play the game of the train station. We have to pick one, like, say, get a list of the five most common names or five random names, and then we have to go to a public place, call out the name, and whoever gets the most people to turn their head wins points.
0: Wins points.
1: Hey, James! 1, 2, 3, 4. Ah, 6 then. Ah, you're fine. Keep going.
0: Not you. The other one.
1: No. Not you either. The other one. Actually, none of you.
0: Yeah, none of you. Go about your day. That's so something we would do, though.
1: Absolutely. And we should definitely do that.
0: Jumping in the crowd and just saying a random
1: name. Hey, Stephen!
0: I mean, like, you know, the joy of doing that is actually quite fun.
1: It's a little bit of harmless fun.
0: Yeah, it's a little harmless fun.
1: Quirky and a bit silly. That's what we're all about.
0: Yeah.
1: Can you imagine if we had a Te Reo and Toby Fest? Population 2.
0: Yeah. And that's a party of two?
1: Because it's over you and your auntie. Mm-hmm. Do you know any other teas or Te Reos?
0: Well, tea, definitely.
1: Hmm. But Te Reo, I've met one or two Tobys back in high school. I don't talk to them anymore. I still know more household pets named Toby than I do real humans.
0: Toby the tabby cat.
1: Hey, my entourage is going to be great because it's basically, I'm just going to host our animates. It's just going to be the Toby Mates.
0: Toby Mates!
1: Toby Mates Meetup 2026. We just go to animates and hang out with cats. Cats and local dogs. That'd be great.
0: And your name is now Toby.
1: Just walk around to the animates with a name tag that says my name is Toby. Just go, You're called Toby. No, it says his name is Rover. Not anymore.
0: It's Toby.
1: You're a Toby. Everyone's a Toby.
0: I mean, I think it would be really interesting, you know, to bring a Rytoberfest version here in Aotearoa.
1: Oh, that would work. Oktoberfest. When you've got the name.
0: Yeah, right.
1: It's one of those ones when you got the name, you got to make
0: October, it. October, Rocktober.
1: Octi and Toby Fest.
0: I mean.
1: Hey, once again, dear Lizzie, you're listening to a nice little workshop session that we're having here. It could become something. It might not. But you get to be along for the ride. T and Toby. RTL Toy FM.

0: This is Aotearoa News.
1: In this update, a pre-budget health announcement for palliative care for children. The government's committed $15.5 million of new spending over 4 years to roll out more access to specialist care. Currently, Health New Zealand funds just one specialist paediatric palliative care physician based at Auckland's Starship Children's Hospital. Minister of Health Simeon Brown held back tears making today's announcement alongside impacted families.
2: Everyone is here either caring for a child with a life-threatening illness or is carrying the grief of having a lost child.
1: Stability is what Donald Trump's believed to want most out of talks with China's Xi Jinping. And the presidents of the US and China are together in Beijing to set to discuss the Iran war, trade and US arms sales to Taiwan. Former Washington Post Asia editor Anna Fifield says Trump's in a weaker position than he used to be, and despite what he says, he needs China's help with Iran.
3: The key aim is to cement this uneasy trade truce and put them back on a stable footing, not return to tariffs and a war of words, because he's created enough problems.
1: The country's estimated natural gas supply has fallen 23% in the past year to the lowest level since recording began 20 years ago. MB data reveals the amount of natural gas it's estimated can be extracted from known fields is at 731 petajoules. The gas production outlook from operators for 2026 is 15% lower than the 2025 outlook released